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and that's a pizza Nina Bio, it's my kitchen restaurant, our stadium. 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Ne... Mean ceremony. And all the ceremonies are we are seeing now. Oh yeah. Oh my the four genie D. Oh my come on sir. Place order ever. It's my kitchen restaurant. No money also. Na omo emerald janipa. Oh my from number drink come on 0265 707070 0265 707070 Nani, it's my kitchen restaurant. And so at you come on. 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you now care do a warm as well or 6-in-1, 5-in-1, 4-in-1, 3-in-1 nina ne warm as a and no chobas hotels any restaurants mu here and no ya mo dia mo di beye jere kama na akweye pa de mamo afi I'm in 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A beer hopper. Simon Sianidia, Nina Brasso, a chance for a Netherlands. Next, so Debbie. 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Na inya value for your money. 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

0: 363 365 873 0243 365 873 na ne kedu gazet ovi enso di kumo omu na daruma ene do fending kai e di akogo Netherlands ene Morocco obia ant twatna.
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Right, inti ye usan for your life on internet 6.1 FM. Brenna son say it is second half on a two aswe de mamu. Two teams in the crowd of Bago Pomanuso. Sima edu enum. 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Ye betwa so life on internet 6.1 FM. When edi kurima kona nim. Eye Morocco anase eye Netherlands. When edi kurima no okona nim run of 16. A prayer nin krebe le bit matre. 3 of Netherlands last 5 World Cup knockout run games went to penalties. Hey! 3 of Netherlands last 5 World Cup knockout run games went to penalties. Wow. 5 World Cup knockout games at Netherlands abo. 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Born a dear prayer prayer. 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Yeah, boy, the tier the Atlas Lions of Morocco. 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
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Netherlands last 3 of Netherlands 5 World Cup knockout matches. E Rem into a penalty shootout. Morocco 4. 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Ama buona ko bo go post no. Gona ko bo crossbar. 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Bono quantity go kick. Attempt at goal. Morocco above 6, Netherlands above 4. Morocco attempt on goal. Morocco above 6. Netherlands above 4. I know it's just a Morocco 4 now. Women are prepared to win. No more than qualify for him. Kedu guards and oven. Was it bra? No more guards and oven. Omao. Benes. 4 Benes, 3 Bena, 2 Bena. Kedu said, Bravage Womes. 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Hakimi to Onyeyi. Ewa center circle. O Piakoman defender. Bona Benfifi FM. Bona Kra Ibrahim Diaz. Diaz. Ibrahim. Diaz. Diaz. Oda Tula Nuso. Onyeyi Nyefa. Obetime Bitin Makana. Hakim. 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Onyeyi back. When you lose your possession, Bono, Netherlands, Fonafa, Netherlands, nice one, Saman Villa, Aquani Bobo, Omani Bono Kwa, Bono Kwa, Kwadi Gapu, Kwadi Gapu, Kwadi Gapu, Kwadi, Kwadi, Kwadi, Kwadi, Kwadi, Kwadi, Nelson Debbie, Kwadi Gapu, Chat True Pass Nichem, Nanko here, Brian Broby, Wanya Brian Broby, Wanya Brian Broby, Makat is a Brian Broby, Osi Akadema. 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
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Asempe, New. 55 minutes in here. 55 minutes. Ayub Buwadi. Or the Bona Kwakoma Mazwari. 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Bona Bedi Isa Drop from Morocco. Isa a J Passim 750. Onyei and Abana Kanesa. Nice control dummy. 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Oh, yes, what quite a Kerwan Yakoyanko. Or side the Bona Senatibium. Nemo born in Gusua and say, born in Kra, Morocco national team. Unyei, and a born in Kran, Buadi. Hatsava Kimia G. Or more Unyei, long searching pass. Left side of attack. When that 23 shattered man. Edema, Morocco. And near Air Canus. Or Pina by the Kadimo National Debbie. Nathan Aki. Nathan Akedema, Netherlands are clear. Born Antiman called Morocco for Safa. Canus, or ball short, Nelson Debbie. Goalkeeper. Goalkeeper, the man, Netherlands. But Van Brugge. Born in deflecting, as a Joe Shot Nanokakra. Born in deflecting, and a Joe Shot Nanokakra. And yes, I can be a bit messy. 58 minutes. Netherlands 0, Morocco 0. Netherlands 4, no. Sama Villa. 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Nelson Dabi. 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Morocco lose possession when you are. Bono Becker, Abrantia, Ran Glavenbeck. Nelson Mavakota and Yankwai.

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Said the witcher who did what for which I need to know. Yehudi ni se enane frama nanti wo wiase nyina. 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Any protocol entimi anfo anko. 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Yesterday, yesterday, yesterday, yesterday, yesterday, yesterday, yesterday, yesterday, yesterday, yesterday, yesterday, yesterday, yesterday, yesterday, yesterday, yesterday, yesterday, yesterday, 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yesterday, yesterday, yesterday, yesterday, yesterday, yesterday, yesterday, yesterday, yesterday, yesterday, yesterday, yesterday, yesterday, yesterday, yesterday, yesterday, yesterday, yesterday, yesterday, yesterday, yesterday, yesterday, yester

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10: Papa, you've been praying for is finally arriving this week. The favor you've been praying for is finally arriving this week. The mercy you have been crying for is finally arriving this week. The speed you've been believing God for is finally manifesting this week. In the name of Jesus, hence, you won't be a victim of the plot of the wicked. This is the week God will judge the wicked on your behalf. You are blessed. Your family is blessed. Your children blessed. Your spouse blessed. Your ministry blessed. Your finances blessed. Return with testimonies.

0: Undisputed champion who has never lost a battle. Good morning, welcome to Angel 96.2, and this is your Angel in the Morning. And I saw a post to be a war, one of the high profile personalities in a Facebook post. Now I throw a DAB. I say life is a lot like football.
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0: Some days you celebrate, and some days you learn. 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

0: Nonsia abɔ Ghana resimai ma. 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
1: We just finished an aerial tour of Accra to inspect the flooded areas. Unfortunately, the flooding has been very extensive today for several reasons. One, the recorded rainfall today is one of the highest in several years. The meteo looking at approximately 140 millimeters that was dumped on Accra. Last year, the maximum rainfall was 56 on a single day. And so the volumes are much higher. And so there are many issues to the flooding in Accra. There's climate. If you look at the rainfall pattern from 2024, 2025, 2026, you see that increasingly every year we're getting more rain in Accra than we used to get. GMET say that in 2024, for a period of 30 days in June, we had 85 millimeters of rain. And then in 2025, it increased to 172. And then in 2026, for the same 30-day period in June, it increased to 333. And so the waterways are not getting chance to recover before more rain is dumped. And the wet days are more. Out of 30 days, 22 days, it kept raining. And so there were only 7 dry days or 8 dry days in June. And so that's the climate side. That is an act of God that we can't control. But then there's also the engineering and the man-made causes. That is, like I said before, Accra is built between two natural bodies, the Kwapim Mountain Range and the Atlantic Ocean. And before Accra was built, the streams used to flow through this plain to reach the sea. Now, the British brought the capital to Accra, and in those years, it was not a problem because Accra was a very small city. But as the population continues to increase and people continue to build, it restricts the path of the streams on their way to the Atlantic. So that's an engineering problem. We need to see how to open the channel so that the water can pass. But then there's also the other aspect, which is attitudinal and human behavior. That is dumping garbage in the drains, you know, putting all kinds of items in the drains after we finish creating waste instead of sending it to the appropriate place. Even in the air, we discovered many illicit dumping sites where the wetlands are. People have gone to create a waste dumping ground, and they charge 20 cedis for the abuweya to come and fill the waste into the wetlands.
0: Ghana Mampeni, His Excellency John Dramani Mahama, Wamanansuwa. Was say a brow say a year a lupri bomb from my boo air bomb pen pair qua a pro bono and near my hood or near who say a sono as say no no a dare say a bonipusa. Now Sabria Manuguso make Minoka say or say one a year National Security Council no a fain so a year croupon any men's assembly singing na one ever quack could see and kunya. No, no, Ashamra, we say, na projects a hood duani, a dia hood duay SEC, a way so common in Nano, or my herself, or no ebetimi a yinin na edi a free hona, fenso, and she say a cobnuma no ebetimi abwa, a may adi aso so a year in Surinano, ewa my ganemuno, or mochimi etumuana mon, and so ewa sakwan eso.
1: We've said this many times, I'm tired of hearing it, but anytime you begin to take action and you start breaking houses, people think that government is inhumane. But when the problem arises like this flood, it affects everybody. And so all of us have been affected because of the conduct of a few people blocking the channels and preventing the water from passing. And so we'll call a National Security Council meeting. We're asking every district to identify, together with the Works and Housing Ministry, where the blockages in the channels are as they pass through the district assemblies, so that we can earmark those places for removal. We'll not only break the houses, we have to move the rubble out of the way, because there's no use breaking a house and leaving the rubble in the waterway. It's just the same as leaving the house. And so it's going to be quite a major issue in order to resolve the problem of Accra. But ultimately, the other solution will be to decongest Accra. And that's why we're planning that we move some of the city out. That is the major government departments, and then also create a new center of growth so that our people will start building outside Accra in a new city instead of everybody looking for some space in Accra to build. So, but that's a long-term solution. Like I said, it's a 20-year project. They are still working on the designs. Once they do that, we'll demarcate. People can start buying plots. If they like, they can start building houses. We'll do the roads, bring the water and electricity so that it eases the pressure on Accra as a city. But I just want to express my sympathy with people who have lost property. Loss of property has been very extensive.
0: Ghana Mampeni, His Excellency John Dramani Mahama, Nikasa Ebina, Yeko Ekuti, Enona, Yeguswa Ejina, Eye, Enkrampumpuni, Mantamno, Ewo Ensiri, Ensensemno, Ensu, Eho, Enua Da, Uduwa Nichim, Ewo, Eye, 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
1: Yo, Adish my mind, but I'm so much quite a beauty at the master question because some of Tima Jibre any at now Cassimo Berusa and Pempen. So, yeah, fe, Madaruma, ye, Jerachar, so near Kaku PM, it will be my so. Ye, the Nilsum, it will a Germany, Mino, and so a Munayako, a year Bronubia, a Ben, a year Hamburg, and so a so. Now, a branch, you all know, ye won't know Germany, my Muha, and so no, Nichi. Every a year, take mine emu. 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
1: 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your fund tutor as a salary needs to a year and a commission and so on on sabbat me account obese unye jumana for number is a CIA 0204 334002 0204 334002 now near kasa your apartment a year to apartment you know a five bedroom apartment a finished house year to our chronom Red Park Netua, I want a sa apartment, you know. Our baby, a donko, a your company limited one, and Chukwa. When Sabaka, a yes apartment, you know, say, Ope Dan Yatra, and I say, Efie Yatra, number befreno, a 0545 388 8553 0545 388 8553 now fee on some like apartment you know and a dear sweat milk or so your time about Misha and we're just so time se brana fei ebeji omunduro ni binano ye wo time ba misha ene malaria fever ebe tuase ye ene wati menstrual pains e tuase ye wasore ano pei ate se ohunam 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
0: In the evening, Pepsodent on sodium, unim say aye kama, calcium, ashemuma, aye bow, seho bay, emma sinya hwadin, and afe ewa antibacteria, a fighting germs, yina, and the Pepsodent de and uno be usu anopei, ubechu was say, nan yum renso, was a chu was saying, was a fan World Cup, do the two, brush in the morning, brush in the evening. 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Swatching Como CBS Roofing Industries. Like I say, yes, CBS Supreme Roofing Industries. 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
1: 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And what the next world tap no? 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
0: 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Association. 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Ondia waya confident pa. Yeni Colombia match no. Waya confident. San se. Knockout to die. You do knockout ha. Na kwe se. FA Cup no. MTN FA Cup. Obia nyobia. Yenti ura. Gideon Fosu.
3: Right now we are in the knockout stage. And for me the knockout stage is like MTN FA Cup. Like you know. It's how you strategize. You map up your game plan. And I think.
4: Angel is
3: the master tactician like we have all seen, so hopefully we would do what we have to do, and I believe that the team can take it a game at a time.
0: Okay, Gideon Fosu, I executive council member and Ghana FA and you have to make Kano. Now I say Canada na young co in the knockout round 32 no was in the near Jehopa and Kebe high drink a crani at the partisans.
3: I mean, I've always said football is played on the pitch, right? All the other issues I feel would have been dealt with even if we had to go to Canada, right? But of course, it gives us a lot of peace of mind. It gives the player himself a lot of, you know, psychological boost to know that, yeah, we're going to be in America and he's going to not have any issues going to Canada, yeah.
0: Wei ene ensemo a owura Gideon Fosu wode atudwa enso ewo ho enti yeden komo ni nyina eguso ema atefo na make say Ghana fo a omo wo America hono mo a omo so ehye Black Stars game no it seems say omo 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age pa say ombetena America wa no mo di Black Stars achi.
4: Trust me, I gave this team no dog chance. I believe this team had nothing in them because of what we saw in the friendlies, but having a coach like Carlos Perez coming in and he has changed the dynamics. I was in the game in Toronto to see the Panama game and I was so impressed with our output. Then again, we went to play against England. I'm super impressed today because we lost. I'm very happy because a key player like Thomas Partey, who is the engine of the team, will not be able to make it to Canada.
5: If I'm the coach right now, this was a strategic loss. We wanted to lose in a nice way and we did it. Wherever we are going, we don't care. We are not going to Canada, that's why. So as long as we hear this party, we have everything. This was a strategic one. It was a good game. We did good, the boys are good. The manager, god damn. Bro, look at me. This is enjoyment. We are enjoying it. I've been going everywhere, all the games. And we'll be here in Kansas as well.
0: Okay, nti anu ye Ghana fo bi a omo America ho ana wate wo mu enka nti anu aye de te na Mario Balotelli, yes, a jabawua nana, yeah, ko bawua ade kakra tuja ose wono so ta Ghana jipa sabre ya ne man Italian ko bi de a jabawua nana ko bawua Mario Balotelli ose wono so ta Ghana jipa o players na sem semenyo ne omo aka ni nyina.
6: There is no Italy, so I support Ghana. Obviously, I'm from Ghana. I'm proud. I'm proud of Ghana.
7: Have you enjoyed watching them play?
6: Yeah, they're good. I think 2010 was the best team from Ghana.
8: They beat the United States. We never recovered.
6: I'm sorry. but the team is good. I love the player Semenyo.
8: Oh, yeah.
6: I love the way he plays. It's very good.
0: Angel.
6: But this team is good, to be honest.
0: Okay, ano ye Samuel Brantia Mario Balotelli ko bawua wode atudwa na ye de ema ye tie fo ene anope yi ye sane ebefie nso a de tie ene se Heart of Lions for chese se enche bia onbe pao omu new coach 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
0: 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the 10th of July. Yeah, on the 10th of July, and I'm out here on Ebekoso. 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
0: Oh, Mr. Chasty.
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1: 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Eh
0: 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Na na no ko pa kana.
1: 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Oh, Mr. Chasty wa mantini ga na no. On say mantini ka say ye bia elusu ye ni ntina manti Mr. Chasty nka de a.
0: Ono ye ope obi o miem.
1: Oh, yes.
0: Ope obi o miem pa.
1: Yeah.
0: Na wo nam, na wo share Mr. Chasty a sanwachi.
1: Sanwachi. Say ope obi a o miem.
0: E miemu hene pa, e miemu. Say ye miem.
1: Oh, no, that Facebook.
0: Pumpy.
1: Already, I'm fine dressing Yagro. I'm fine dressing Yagro. Mr. Chasty, one of my phone.
0: Yeah.
1: Yeah, one of my phone. And then
9: Angels.
1: Yeah, NTL Moon.
9: New Jersey. Okay.
1: Oh, New Jersey. Yeah. Okay. Yes, or no, only
0: Mayo. New Jersey, Mayo. Mayo. Mayo.
1: Mayo. Mayo. Mayo. Mayo. Mayo. Mayo. Mayo. Mayo.
9: Mayo. Mayo.
1: Yes, yeah, Halano.
9: Only,
1: oh, yeah, and Chio near Bush
9: in the US.
1: And Mr. Dominic in Sue, Australia.
9: Ah, yeah.
1: Dominic, Australia.
9: Australia, yeah.
1: Halano, so. Somebody, a year born, I said, Omerian, Timichikusia.
0: Yes, yes, yes, yes.
1: Australia,
0: Chikusia.
1: Oh, yes. Chikusia. Say, Ombokusia, Lugu, a man, Omeria Kusi.
9: A baby, a Riani Fuban.
1: Chance a dinosaur. Over Banachi,
0: Una Umranachi,
1: Una Umranachi. I just said, Odia Sijas, we
0: are not a
1: crab, you
0: get your friend.
1: What done a crowd and a bear fresh bar?
0: Oh,
1: so done in Nadia.
0: That's
1: what we're done.
0: Mr. Dominic,
1: Mr. Dominic, yeah, hello, yeah, hello. Now, maybe I am Kosukama,
9: and
1: I'm a Sissima.
9: Hey, Kiadu, the fireman,
1: yes.
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9: I didn't say you who cool. Me no after watching Germany for match no. And say I didn't know better.
0: 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Okay, the story of yebesebe. 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
9: Bie United ni kotoko. 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
0: No bo.
10: Ye be se be.
0: Adam ne for ye be se be to ye ne bebe bo.
10: Ah be se ne be se be.
0: Ye be se be.
10: E to hiri no hiri no bo.
0: Ye ne bebe bo.
9: To o ya ho den no de ba no a. Avenu o kasa nyina akọ because looking at enura Japan si enura na meetie mu. Enura na traffic so odum ho. Na nya agro. And when so no talk, I can't do traffic.
10: Unya babia,
9: unya babia,
10: chalukromadia.
9: Prisons run about to Nusun Yina.
0: Sire, I don't go
10: Basa, Benu,
0: Prison Babia, Babia, Papa no Jina Poncono, all but the room.
10: I do ask you, Radu, Wabetu.
9: Make I say, Ashanti Regional Minister, okay, I say, yes, suggestion, Biwa, Senka, Yema, a Ufo no cra, MY Kakraukum. Ashanti Regional Minister, say, over the weekend, we saw a Facebook post and now on also edgier to send for more chill or more pan, a drunk son or more coffee, and tea or name MTTD for no air cassa. Said the bayer or move to me and a journal or more
10: easy traffic
9: sense. And now, Fabi as a metro mass and so on, no much may easy traffic. Into me, Nim, Sabia and Rano, baby, I'll fire you, say. MTTD for man by emergency duty. Once we go, I want to ready emergency. Because I had dear party and car obey in a but Sabi Anus no being in anti ama traffic and let me a actual crunusa. Inti ye renimu to dandy.
0: But Enra in Suna a tow and crime flat, maybe a Kwame, I sum up to you.
10: Serious.
0: Hey, Kwame, dear the Sam, and say yet yan in so many you.
9: Mese mi hu video ba kwa machi ese mi nsu de omu yi enkra no fri nsu no mu no enkra kitin young boys
0: Kwame oh
9: young boy oh we video mese me share me mese afim the whole day
0: Kwame
9: me hwe bibi yare who say da
0: are who
9: me hwe bibi yare who say da
10: afi bi e be say
0: ba kwa me hu Kwame Papa bi minim se se bia ne se ne ne kios ne ntab dan no hwem na enso na yi
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9: mu na mu bi no
10: get pictures ya me mama ko so ye adwuma
9: I think they enjoy
10: and na ye adwuma no
9: ye adwuma enjoy sade no dodo but say ye o mu de
0: yes
9: or train say they be out to us asem nto
0: yes
9: now aba o MP di o ye ade o minister di o ye ade o
0: ba say
9: o be solve ade na mawo em asem ne made and ye da bi
0: won to mo kan ho
9: and ye da bi
0: won
9: and eh interesting eh interesting
0: a kind of that way
9: and
0: so yakanina
9: kroninina afi na me hu said the president no an adwene nkro for college president omunte nka and I'm the president I jubilee house anim onyina flat
10: flat
0: oni ba bi fa
10: the president and
9: jubilee house and jubilee house anim ho nyina flat
0: the views are
10: here
9: and no musi so na toy and 140 mm ebi nto sada 10 years ago,
10: hey.
9: And Mahu say a professor Bako, Professor Haji, or I'm sure by a lecture be a war, KNUST, or Kansas, way back 2023, and was shall say a Kansas DNSA, and so be a Ebano, 10 years near Binto than Ordin. Last year, 2025, a call drew 130 mm, and was saying by a say there be and soon baby a kicker say, I'm where. Na de wo se ye yesa ye gutters na wo se ye diesel team anama wo se ye tunu se ye ntu a ye be experience sa flood ya ebe we ni nsuo ba ko a ma hu se ye weather for no omo omo ma ye update enti nsuo ni ba na omo ni nsuo dodo ana
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10: he same way de na woni tu ya pan in so de ko he na woni tu ya na so de ko
0: kutu sie pa
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9: you see. Yes. So, a your man for no said ye. Say, any one kwan so man bapa. O fa de no de koto gatenum.
10: To gatenum,
9: 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O ma un fa de no kren koto baby or so de two. Inti, se policies no so de ba. Se mra no so de ba. Bibi a oso ye bia no bet me a ye de protect sa di. Because only na to me no.
0: Yeah, you are in charge.
9: Oh, say ye hu say bi ade ne mo enkrofo tutu nwura no edigu ayim. Ba bi a ye dispose enwura o kro ma say
10: no. Se kwa no se o kra ye ma.
9: Aye ma.
0: Aye
9: de ne ye.
0: Mr. me twa no. But the thing say unu ma de bi a start o kro ma. Se say obi a ye ball awia a. Na o de pia bon te fini fie. No da begu kwa ho no o hye no.
10: Yeah, say sa no mo ye.
0: Se sa na start o kro ma o. Oh yes, come me me hu bebrei. Oyi ball ani fini fie a, o se car na be fa ball no kra ma biem. Car ne ma. Ise oyi ball na wi a, no no apie, na fe o se ball anu o no an area. But imagine the health implications. Kwame,
10: pollution
0: area ho.
10: Unama
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9: 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Say open burning.
0: Yes,
9: burning. Open burning. Say yes. She. Wow.
0: No.
9: She.
0: Adi. No. No. No. No. No. No. No. No. No. No. No. No. No. No. No. No. No. No.
10: No.
0: No. No. No. No. No. No. No. No. No. No. No. No. No. No. No. No. No. No. No. No. No. No. No. No. No. No. No. No. No. No. No.
10: No. No. No.
0: No. No. No. No. No. No. No. No. No. No.
9: No. No. No. No. No. No. No. No. No. No. No. No. No. No. No. No. No. No. No. No. No. No. No. No. No. According to the report, since 2013, eno ni edi develop Kumasi nshese ene tire se. 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
9: 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Oh, so what is the challenge?
0: Has it got to do with say on the flooding, Kwame? Yeah, no, said ya a crano, and a young planning year now, your town planners. Ti young planet town ye and now say after ya planning no and a young kasa like baby and quasi ye sit dancy, ye see sit dancy, baby and quasi ye sit dancy, ama and so na quayen ko ama se say and so many.
9: Metier president say oh nye engineers na ojidi say ye attitude and so eka ho bi enu na say ni statement na ode bae no o kan de ba ko say drew brene so mu take action nso a na Ghana fo nu bi aso so 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No, I can't say, but then I can tell you, and Crawford, I almost say you're part of this government. Almost I got to say, oh, Ramsay site. Oh, ah, just why you baby? You ain't in a jitum say, I want to dear a wetlands, and I want to hear you say, come and chroma brazo, you're near the day, you're near where they be near the because in Swanny Free upon us bar, then you drew on an abeca, because I know you're a intimate trem. Any ya ko twetwa woni nyina de ayasase tinsuo no gua e ko ne sey don't say speed ensuo ndi nam
0: I tell you
9: speed ensuo ndi nam no no and aban no ni saade no
0: so I will say in say some we individuals
9: laws, but ye ntimi e apply a law no e mamra no ntimi nya adwuma obi e ntimi obi a hye bo so obeye saade no aban nim the solution
0: political war ni ho
9: ba onim so obetieti ankrofo obi nan so enti onye
10: onye
9: on take it our decision to there be on beba or opposition obey you and then come for at to obey to any panel what by no no
0: but no
9: so by won't mean yet
0: so does it mean say sir individuals by whom you know me and sabino or more no we hear chain or money na sir individuals no coming or more powerful than the states they say when a kasama Ghana as of mine because sir individuals no or more na power ni kuta umu. So, I'm going to use power no. At the yard, they benefit all more individuals. No, then why not cast out for my or my gun? No, why not just for my gun? No,
9: I'm going to be a gun. And rain so a whole Friday, Nano Samra boy, a whole Friday. They are telling us, say, Galamse no ajinsemu. Galamse no ajinsemu. I'm an so new coining in a coffee leaning in a Samra boy party and go Friday saying,
10: say,
9: away a quiet moo. Samra boy, a wound in a Friday,
0: old town,
9: Western region, a chair and to baby a two Galamse bian and real Friday. Baby a two Galamse bian, a whole Friday. Did you say? Way I expose to be at today.
0: Come here, leadership.
9: I was saying, yeah, yeah, yeah. Omo to me are taking decisive decisions. And the amount of mine.
0: So because say, yeah, taking action. So Ghana for be say, I buy it more than I don't buy it.
9: Engineer, did you
0: hear? Did you hear?
10: Yes.
0: Ah, I didn't know you are so unim. People say, oh yeah,
9: don't ever buy. Omo to me ready pay him. Now we have the papa more mine. I'm in a position at all. No, because me did you say any papa be ye mo mo this opportunity o betimi a take decisions e dia maye
10: yeah
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0: yeah.
9: A o be take say a bold decision
0: once and for all
9: enye saa dia
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9: oh, ye dia be ye say ya we ye be say ya man we are next year
0: next year
10: ye be say be say
0: next year be betena
10: sasem de bia fi bi edi hunko mo last year di hunko mo this year di hunko mo
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9: you see ye situations
0: tinkrofo no so omu ye in charge say ye hwe say buildings no it should be in the right way no tinkrofo no say omo mo say
11: omo kan hwe
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11: omo ho
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11: there be not don't say ye hwe say dan no in the coming days ebe budan be edu aduo nu agua ebe din so mbe ye
9: ensi
11: oh of course President Mahama anra uti ne kasamu na he's frustrated the difference o mne se wa mbie na no anka se o ye frustrated but because o ka kire o se waka ade o ma hu o maka it's frustration as set in
9: onim enso timi nya ho we
11: why na enim every president kofo ebreso
12: angel
11: edeba the late J.E. 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
9: e de hun solutions account
11: professor asema wo kan say na years back nya bet almost a month ago na me no wa yete ha ena ye kan 1960 there about daily graphic asema o kan
9: yeah
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1: nsua tutu say no
0: ani e kwa me chirampa pe ti say
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0: 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Into Okoha, we are here, I am a man, I lab, Jume Bia Usodino, now Ujinao, now wedding to Munko and Munkohuno, now Doctor Time Dasso, on Fabre and Toyareno. 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
1: Mr. Kensford baby. 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
0: We abase me say na candy me. 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
1: 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We yam pump on in a yam yam. 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Until a human beer with your bet in the sea, Saturday in your fufu and now cocoa. Would you open dance, dear? 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first floor comfort shopping arcade ane Accra Central so adjacent to UAB bank by yaho for pork passage or interested person can be called 0206 0206 622220 0206 622220 and 0245-448879 0245-448879 best 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
0: Ma mefa number we Emma I don't go next level. 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Number we say wa ha no mo a bebia wo bia wo hia bibia no. Na waje bia so a person ya supplier, o person ya distributor. Frezel 244 0244 83 83 22 22 86 86. Anti say you trouble to you call the for
1: 82 22 86 86 and 0244 0244 18 86 and 0244 0244 18 86 and 0244 0244 18 86 and 0244 0244 18 86 and 0244 0244 18 86 and 0244 0244 18 86 and 0244 0244 18 86 and 0244 0244 18 86 and 0244 0244 18 86 and 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
4: 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What to make the fertilizers, ne yang agrochemicals, no by able to say ebro, emo, soya, sorghum, vegetables, and a plantation orchards. 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
13: Angel. Angel. Angel. Angel. Angel. Angel. Angel. Angel. Angel. Angel. Angel. Angel. Angel. Angel. Angel. Angel. Angel. Angel. Angel. Angel. Angel. Angel. Angel. Angel. Angel. Angel. Angel. Angel. Angel. Angel. Angel. Angel. Angel. Angel. Angel. Angel. Angel. Angel. Angel. Angel. Angel. Angel. Angel. Angel. Angel. Angel. Angel. Angel. Angel. Angel. Angel. Angel. Angel. Angel. Angel. Angel. Angel. Angel. Angel. Any union and more, Sansa, when you saw the movie, the boy shares mine. Now may come my house, Samson, your best row. It should be that North Patase, a KSTS now, of a quamming him said they are a waffle hopping. I am fast house and dress on. The we are in suit to the we are bridging a sea, no. Eh, papa, papa, papa, papa. But I bind that dana, I bridge piano, so I bridge, you know, yet it's him. I'm a insured to out him say if you come. But he say, "Ma, you choke. The best thing came in mayo. Came in mayo. Only the assemblyman or North Patase, Honorable Chemosis, say yes, sir. My money hold you, ma. Yes, sir. My money hold you, ma. My medase."
14: Okay, morning. On the Friday, the mission of my dear Abubu Omagana. Chama Collins in ready to come back from. Asema atogana idea. 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
15: 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Midin di energy because free UK. Tamwa Mahama aye campaign no. Na NDC MPP for was no. Or see issue unto na MPP ya about fun about time obisi so issue unto. Mohu. And they say no onu so aba na issue to a afi what the concern engineer for. 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
16: Good morning Angel FM ana kwa mi je wo shey ana pa mi chao. A friend and a quarrel because I feel you for a group. Sometime ago, we send him a video concerning Sushan River. That of a group. And then go for to boil a good money a day. Like a couple, 1 year, nothing has been done. The AC won't cry. The debate is what sentimental. Nothing has been done about it. Yet, yeah, Bibian found. Sushan River ne connected bridge ne connected Gary factory any bombs on. Enko force run up upon on which your money to ball ago. Mumramere, the MC is doing nothing about the issue. Bridge in our previous government ye ja wa went me uncomplete. Enko he say erosion ADD bridge in home. Ah, in the public be a money at home no. Edi ne kosu sa, madam.
12: All right, yenso yedase papa Angel 96.1. This is your Angel in the morning. World Cup unugu so den na mekai wo se ebia na uni TV. Anase o pese wo mpate mu hono. 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Ene e high sense men kencho se World Cup ninti. Ye TV akesie from 32 inches to 168 giant screens, you know. 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Na wonsu match ni mo enjoy. High sense die unim se. Ya tete so dada. Nti ne ya yesa akache wo se. Ya tete so ni die. Nane buo nu ofen pa. Ome tumi afre in. Ewo 0302 55 0000 0302 55 0000. Now bet me akwe website highsense.com.gh. Kumasi City Moy Oho, Kumasi Adum Post Office Tafo, Kumasi Tano So Takra de Ewonina Okwa ye showrooms no aye crado a train wo. Ye kai wo se ene NTBA this Saturday na ye manwa omo ewo senior high school level year one na omo sign ako school mu bi me books ben obi hia mathematics science English and anase our world our people computing creative art ana ope RME ope French or santitwi your infantitwi your dagbani your mathematics your science your English your social studies your bibia book bia upe bibia no best brain publications and a bit me abwa wa yo pan krono la posada hotel no echiwa neche se abed center bed for equine so wa ena ubi hu best brain publications na oni abon komo fre 0507 200 200 0507 200 300 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Dr. Kwesi Amache Boateng Edikan Ewe Studios say dada. Doc, ye mwache?
17: Ye mia nana.
12: Na empumbo kwa die?
17: Nana, radio si Krista Daro mame huye.
12: Ye dina miase, papa hapa. 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Danger and a day bray say a near me say a japa dear near the ade. And make say a your call a doctor ni hotel no your friend is saying Dr. Brandon Champon.
17: Okay,
12: Rock Dr. Brandon Champon Rock City. Wouldn't him say baby as any restaurant in Wooning in an or the a yak a seer tanks I can see I say shall see in sooner air tunnel a burning in our store. Ewa see won't you say. 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
20: angel
17: shana mperege pa bita tosh onyumbi only the poor man feels it obi an ho ka otu anamo etwintwan o man no emra mu a omo omo ho ka no aye ahiafo omo ya ahiafo
21: enkre te ba ye no mti helicopter in an amfo
17: oh lawyer only the poor man feels it
20: yeah
17: and this is what we have on our hands
20: you know as a poor man so you have to cry
17: oh and I say so na fa poor man ni biko
21: we no akwa mi wa kola kitu bia no mo yi na fin so
20: wow I see ripa 12 na e confirm
21: wow
20: so mo but utie the all canada and they ever record more deaths
21: wow
20: because we distraction na
21: dey I mean so na bi dog na so na bi anu odi me say bi wo a e bo walls na na me hwe a enya won crib
20: bi no pay me share
21: enso a carry bus
20: video we say me hunt all me da we cry innocent
21: ai
20: en cry me innocent enna the sc no enya dey na ni nke betimi aye bibi e be service ankra we know it
21: omo wu
20: Eh,
17: what's him? San Kola we know, moti. Omo bebre, awofu ahunchiremu, the poorest of the poor among us. Omo ni bebi kurati. Ebi da kiosum. 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Samre ya, suna ni pa bebre, ashe wa omo hon. Ese sa o man sika gidi Samria and we have to be very careful because any man cause say ya one of these days abeji nsem oh definitely one of these days abeji nsem
20: o man o chire no a edum re bi on so
17: one of these days abeji nsem
20: la
21: kwani e ma wachi nchi ya dokso na menchia Ghana fo nyina kwame obi oni me bia no our study me pa especially when it comes to social commenting I am in pe critical issues in the national issues of their politics mpesa eti be kwahwe blaster bo na doc obi jina ho no ye aban papa by a hye ye na me kuma because they has blaster has nothing to do with any political party enti niema idea politics then kwame unimem debia meka dollar petrol
0: act of God to send your SCNA. What do your politics are? Sebi. Why do you ha?
21: Pampa cho ti miye pa. Se me ba no pa, e a mi ti emu I report no to know how the majority of the people are thinking about issue na modi ato hon. Kwame? Duduo na mi ti eno. Na manfo ne fre e kase. MPP for Eddie Fladen no e ye politics. 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Hypocrisy na wo krom han, e dosu dodo.
2: Angel.
21: National issue bia kwame yedi aye politics bia NDC started it. Me see, national issue bia ubeti so bi jina platform so di aye politics no. Eye NDC as a party.
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21: Anyone paying for a static room? By a do a chain a bepimbo or more. 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Meanwhile, you started it. Kwame?
20: Yeah.
21: Insu eto okrom hano. And starti anto 8 years ago. Siye pe the most horrific tragedy after May 9th. Kwame nye junted. Kwame breso ana junted si. Na sa junted ni si ya no. E di ensuye hunu ni ensuye fi mu. And as a government den no ye na sa time no. Se enka ensuye to biye ma sa di ewe ye hu biye.
20: 2015. Sene 2015.
21: Yes. Kwame. Se upe obi ya. Ne ye se ob manage. No pe bibi obe ya fa Accra flats wa. It was President John Mahama one. Because who di ya wa penso no. Ensuye ni ja. E si sikro fuwa ke si pa wo kronim.
2: Angel.
21: Go back to the archives. As far back as 2013, go and check Ghana Web. President Mahama cast out for a crowd drainage system from 2013. Why am I missing a drainage system anyhow? Go back to the internet. MPP received funds from 20 alleged media from 2022. Airbnb 2024. Why am I missing a drainage system anyhow? So when it comes to national issues like this, now you want to blame her. Blame both political parties. And my friend radio so may MPP for and I'm in Shekana, MPP for and MPP for. Ada in Ghana for I am said my Ghana problems and I started only from 2016 to 2024. Anna.
2: Angel.
21: Look at the political landscape. Have you not seen Kwame Jaimino Kasa? Have you not seen videos of President Mahama in opposition using flat as a political tool? Kagu Mike in him. Funi video sa. Oh, you su flat against the then Nana Akufo-Addo government. Ana. Oh. Who does that? Atu yen chem suwa. Yeah, yeah, politics. Na President Mahama wama yen solution as at that time. At the time, he said the only problem was that sanitation ministry, ni minister ministry ba kubi, ya team, and he says ka because he saw ba, ya di boom, and yes, I know kao video him. I feel the letter of Quabrochino, no, one command another problem.
2: Angel.
21: Which we already know. Say, a man for Nisuba and Sukahu, which we already know. But we are seeing him for Nusukrano, a tongue, Suomas, I say, a man crop for. The narrative changed when he got power. Act of God, you don't have control over it. A two friend radio, so, Ebe, yeah, Anna, and look, all those who called and said, Sisi Rapaji, Kwame, have you heard any court of competent jurisdiction which has convicted and said, say, Sisi Radapa has spent any money for drainage system? These are all allegations, mere allegations. Yenja is adieno. Asemusia, we are quickly to look at, to shift blames. Afei na ni ebe shifti blames. Afei ana ni ebe shifti blames. Asemusi, eni pana ewu no, eti uko nya MPP forum, unya NDC forum. Obofone ne ani namda paso. Ana kwa me yesa na penifo kan. I stand to be corrected. You are in charge now. You are in government. Be bia me jina bia me kasa asem wei.
1: Nobody should still call out the MPP. MPP failed. That is why the people voted them out.
19: Angel.
1: MPP failed. It is accepted. They failed. All of us know they failed. You have the solution. That is why they gave the power to you. Solve it. Your brain is a DBS here. We go back to the MPP. Adain. Then go and back. Go and call the MPP to come and take power again. If you think you don't have solutions and everything is about MPP in a course, MPP in a course, yeah, yeah. Fear by any sooner, MPP in some ray. Now, so yeah, the papa and key too. But my point is, see, you're poor beer. Now, you saw a tackle flood, Kessie, pa, during the tenure. Now, you're President Mahama one. I'm repeating it. Because 3rd June, dear, and you're serious, Kwame. Governance is continuous process. Where you be? Now we are beyond to us. Where you be? Now we are beyond to us. Sani ye no. But for political purpose, go and check on the internet. Sami Jemfi talking about flooding. Kwa he? Ni kwa mwa yin tin tin. No wakasa. No wakatre a man fwa ni se. Flood e si wakra no. E yin tin tin. Se ne deni abri ni wwa wakasa. Flood ne si no. Sa time ne biye si na nado time. But ne ndu wei. Ne hon inse mundu wei. I say it has nothing to do with the people's behavior. It has nothing to do with engineering problem. The problem is that government needs to get taxes and ODA, and it is a duty of the government to take care of the flooding. Mr. Reno, Sami Jemfi, if you know about seeing what in the castle of flood we hun. We ni gana ha. We hun say government na buy net so to get taxes di, ain't be solve flood. Amount for na dream we hasebi. It is politicians are always using them for their personal gains. Obi me jina hono mo de flood eh ye e catch yo say e ya ban bi na na ma flood isie e no jidi ye na na bi si ye de a wo se me yemfa so bo mo aban na kan fa mo wan yemfa mo kronti hini ana yemfa mo di kro. Who is in charge? Just like Sami Jemfi told us, it is the government who is in charge, and it is the duty of the government to stop it.
20: Okay,
1: if the government is failing, he should tell the people that we are sorry. Ye tie chere ni nim say sa bi bi say no e ya de nya ban fault. Yabano Yahunu says, we know, and Yabad. Go and look at the statement from Dr. Mahmoud Mawubia and compare it to, in opposition now, and go and compare it to the statement released then by President Mahama, then opposition leader of the NDC. And to tell you how the people think, the two of them think. Dr. Mahmoud Mawubia was even telling people yesterday, say, follow the directive of the government. Another one was telling the people that it is the government that has chopped your money, so go after them. This is the kind of people who are leading us.
20: All right, me da se nra, I'm say me a o mututu galam se me nra ne ensu na expose ye pa because galam se enra sa simfo su kwan ni nyina ye ma na anu ye asamra boy e ho nso sa western region ni me me a hodu bi
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20: 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so no so ate na or the two authorities in any said they was a year for who be because a 1 year bia or say a makwan emma it me to galam say ewo and penum for alcohol ama omo akoche excavators binum ewo 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
21: omo di
20: hand omo hwehwe
21: omo
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21: Kwame Mr. we dey dog wadaroma Kwame excavators we so ni musum twekwan no Are you telling me, says Kavita, you see at Kleta, so a tremble, so to cry, what MC needs if almost all my own people is
3: well.
4: Angel,
21: I don't come to fire plane, I'm do no, I'm here, then I'm easy for
3: me. I'll be able to be a bar.
20: If it's
21: not Christmas, so I'm there. If it's the money you are crammed, say, and I ever catch him, say, Moonin baby, a wifi, any moon crop for quay, Omodia, Doctor Aswan, and
3: Omonin baby. If you omen him one more, omen your moody, and let me tea Erastus as I don't call war.
21: Joy,
3: love of him,
21: love of him, okay.
3: Omen your commassi here. The high genius and always say me jasso, me chasso, a coach radi. Okoho, Okoho. O bo uncrumian said, Bakwa me kai a beposo. No, see beposo, dear no, and no, na eh, humpa. You see, baby, I know, John. Na uhu lake no
21: be posit
4: angel
3: se wo mo eye pe ebe ko lake ni chemicals
21: mo
3: ebe ko lake ni
21: ish
3: na aneda love for no fre dc

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1: Omani bo muso oh sales ya kusia mpanyini ni anene kon ama tesomo enson datimi kusia na wo mu anene koye ene dia so etime kosoa ye ne wasam no ade atuta Julio and Ciso enra ono ene tuatna Edema 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Ye won't add any bass as you so, and it is or statis, ne or see a kind, and so our football no, or sin in Alabama, a catcher and say, a yes, I and see so a dinner, Omnia Tunosunum, or the said dino, Eber Crocobo World Cup, and some Latimitama Paraguay, and as a team no, Emma Sisia Mekasi Abem, a Bemunum, and Mammy just like that, one on, and as I said, Germany, Emma Sisia Mekasi, way Germany, and some Gatoma Frimo, our Sat tournament, Taco Soninte, and I know known and see so, and so at Tinisua, and yes, from Ketuako Oria, and or same young Fantu just her, or catch an in Alabama, and her mission accomplished. 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German and a team no after game non ultimis a press and a papa after the since a Germany at 2014 and you see Omunasuno 2018 Omo Frimo group stage 2022 Omo Frimo group stage and as you see America say 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
1: 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Now, Sasset Diametin is here. Yes, in the coming days, Omechome meeting, and as an ASA meeting, no, I was say, Omit decided on a run future. What I say, Obetuason, Adituma, Adiamatimu, and now, sir, Omeuro, Ninamakuna, and as an asset, Ome.

0: 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Wauru out to Nadia, one who just came to him, Emma retire, or see him from Tuta. Esa, Embrebianum, Omo power, Esa, Ometima make another attempt, and they unquaye, Yamia to my next tournament, and no aye 2030, Omesa Baba trier, send aye Germany, my no, and no mabetima Kosuridia Momo, and that's a Germany no, and no ma enquaya, and no manager said to Fru Opa, Yadis our story no, and some betimia Twitter, Unim said Brosona Sertim, and so, Omesa Japan. 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Team No Na Enrano and Quayo Kra MSSA, Womu Ephraim, Yentia Sema, Zlatan Ibrahimovic, Akaye, Edifa Germany, Obunasa Timno.
1: Zlatan, what happened to Germany?
2: What happened? This is the game. Win or lose. It's no second chance like you have in the group stage. And if you don't score those goals, they had great opportunities to score. The goalie of Paraguay might have done game of his life. And then when it comes to penalties, 50-50, there is no favorite winning in penalties. But Paraguay is solid, defending good and keeping that box tight. Germany pushing, the Deutsche machine pushing, great chances. This is lottery. Penalties, it's like, or you're hero or you're zero. And I'm sorry for Tall. He scored a winning goal, but they took it away from him and then he missed a penalty. Yes, from hero to, he might get criticized by the media and that, so it becomes zero. So, but this is the game. You need to be strong mentally and keep going. And unfortunately, the Deutsche machine, they go back home.
0: The German machine, coffee, go back to your country, go back to your country. And no. Oh, yeah, no, see, I'm from Twitter, say, oh, but tournament in our open, say, oh, boy, are you group stage? And you're different from, say, oh, but no, cause, no, cause, you know. E du mrebia e yana tese se u defende ana se u biem abono oso no ankasa na danfo godjola emeka tose e bia u bo e yesa e yana kase bi se ya e yana ma mienu e dase u biem abo awene ana se u be defende na 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Twitter.
1: Do the nerves change from the group stage to this?
2: A lot. Because in the group stage, you play three games. You can lose one, but you can recover from the other two games. Now it's like win, lose. You do a mistake, you don't get another game. You need to win the game. And my friend Carlo Ancelotti said, it's more easy to play nice, but it's more difficult to win. So now you got to choose. You want to win or you want to play nice? I prefer to do the both things. Play nice and win.
0: kei eno enye sema Zlatan edi ya tucha enso ewa noka stage nina fe group stage eno ete se world cup no eni ya tinwa semno enso etim dia tucha eno Japan elusu kema no kosu 2-1 eno proso enso enso ma 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

0: 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It's like really important.
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2: Whiskey commentary, you know.
3: Okay.
2: Because they mean tobacco cream.
3: Oza.
2: I have to monitor.
4: Angel.
2: I could do. Apart from the Ametiano.
3: Yeah.
2: The Ubiya baby Ameti.
3: Yeah, yeah, of course.
2: Because with the commentary, and we were church, our mind is named Kofoni.
3: Yeah.
2: I want to tell him, so I was listening to all the commentary.
3: Yeah, yeah, yeah.
2: Now, we here now. Do baby Jonathan Tago wa Jerry Navino Chen ref, you know. I was trying to let you know it was really nice when I'm a bunch here. People were listening to the commentary. Don't think I'm telling you, Mauku. You see, what do you want to say? I'm on for Adam. I'm on for Yedma.
3: It's that time I'm a
2: bit. Yes. I'm on for Yedma. Tech station.
3: Tech junction.
2: Yes. Baby omu tech station.
3: Yeah.
2: Me can cast base 16 in a trotro. Ah, like you could see
3: Koso.
2: You want me meet the ballroom.
3: Ballroom, yeah.
4: Angel.
2: And you could see people were really enjoying the commentary. Chairman, I had there. Yes. I and as I had there, man, who knew how cranker? And you know,
3: I'm coming with us, man.
2: I indeed, why I did. Because Charlie, and now, you're coffee. Me see, I'm a turbo sound, say. Okay, I'm a turbo, say. Obey a commentary, I'm a turbo, say. Ah. Roberto Waba was who bear 11 or far. But
4: Angel,
2: what a trap. Zanra, mini fellas, quite an amicacy. Asan and Ukana four as a five and I'm in pest right time.
3: Yeah,
2: it's what we are nine. And no more, we are one. Mauka do rise to a time.
3: Yeah, my stress so hard.
2: But Sana, you say, maybe I do it today. You should expect it.
3: Yeah, of course.
2: Extra time with me, I'll borrow my tiny time. It is all good. Morocco at the African team. Come with you and say the Moroccans, they know what they are doing. And now in the first half, now me busa say Hakimi no ball 2 and now ball 7.
3: I'm not saying baby.
2: My uncle born on Ojawa wey. I know Jack, but the capo.
3: No corner him sa.
2: Yes, I know the son of man. All I'm for go in the Bayern. We anytime be on over corner. So when you make for the new edge man wey, Obe show wise edge man. You'll be punished. See, Morocco is the first African country to qualify within the round of 32.
3: Yeah.
2: Back where they can go. And go for no more than a month from Kumu.
3: Yeah.
2: We must have a month from Kumu Kumu.
3: Go back.
2: It's Omuko. But any shocking result by a Wokan. A Germany phone.
3: Paraguay.
2: No, a Germany phone.
3: Say Paraguay and Yomu.
2: Yes. Utie comment to an American as a Wesked Moya. You could see. Now, my own dreams are open penalties. But they knew what the goalkeeper could do. I'm goalkeeper, my coach,
4: Angel.
2: It was stretching to a beer. No, who dies and inquire, my coach, be. And a cabby beach now. Sir, who bets me a game plan? It do not count stage. It is not about your nimble. And my game entirely, Ninja German, you.
3: I'm born in a
2: Mauku. Basana Boni be run it. That was where the problem is. And if, problem no ewo that angle there. I think there kudo. Now me and him look crazy. Especially game back between Belgium and Senegal. A game, I think there Belgium for no omu weni. And games in the biaka. O find the same on paper. It looks like
4: team.
2: If you omu weni bono, eh we no. This knockout stage in a kebi beach there. May I see Morocco even get into the quarterfinal? Morocco versus Canada. Versus Canadians now. Fine football, money mobile. But what I've seen about the Moroccans now, Morocco.
3: So we want tension in Canada.
2: And is that Diop now? Unse na omoma Morocco national team. World Cup we are and switching nationality, but you could see the stability at the back. And who last penalty now? Bono Cheno. You could see, say, or you're not doing that, so we move on to the direction. And you could share some of it. It is all good. You're denying a realm, a war, run of 30.

0: return a court tournament. No. 9 in the realm of round of 32. And they say, make us say, out of the 9, no, Bakuko qualify. Aka 7, you share the 7, no, on beti miyayi mawko.
1: Okay, Echo, the medal say, Poncha, good morning.
2: Good morning, Mawko do.
1: Yeah, Boko de.
2: Nami adum, nami adum. Said ye, me braya kano, games in idea, ne share ding.
1: But, edana edin.
2: There be no DNA any other
1: way.
2: Holland did they say, boom, many things, I just have a penalty. Let me be some whole questions in the idea. But games in Edde, quite unfortunate, sir. Netherlands, I mean, number is it at that time, and I be at his game, no, not Edding. But Morocco, for natural example, I'm above each. For me, of late, I mean, return across all my African country. Almost standard.
1: I'm
2: a pitcher, almost standard. No. All departments, they are playing so well. From goalkeeper to almost attack. Who say, the Abrofone South Americans in a bonnet, be no more butcher. No. So, I'm an exception. And I think, said the Kevin Cannon, make Rambezo, I'm a rich baby, I'm a rich the last edition. I think, I'm going to semi final. After all, I Brazil about draw. She may be on number in Netherlands. The honors who eat teams be are when him round so they are doing well. And then young one cross a surprise bit me serious in ah. Now maybe for the first time, Krabu Huanibia, a certain African country, be no lifted trophy now, and I will be at this. And young one, but him, man, funny say be a pajama for us, but Jama team we then yet compared to our teams with remedy and I'm himself, my team we know. And yet him a strong baby, Sanam Huno. I'm saying experiences kakra ne womua on person o modie bb e wo this very World Cup near there but godo as a var also still consistency be enye dwuma wo
1: are bb see ye
2: madam fi say tag on ego sanam huno am fi say klingo
1: ya ko chef va ba nyina a chi
2: o va na me ka say consistency be on say van me nim say special one for World Cup your special one for other competitions and other leagues ya but what ma say emra krona idea ya na me pese me huno na me hu say I just a van are still decision ekoso beyond the draft dia bia me share goals I had in various leagues I ja e ya me share bet man krofo nti me ta hwe bi se be on be dia what I say o de to go away said e sikor he na me fit say nko mo je ya go a clear goal for me goalkeeper no obi an pidi ni bebre at a point o be head the ball no one slip on top form but va by no say o ma impidi goalkeeper no na ta go no anje and eba penalties ah won't to me said I'm found sense so be abe she enra penalty abe bere boy na me gwan so as e nyom kra na ye da players are inim no both that of the Holland game and the German game ni ade ni nyina but Paraguay mon so sabi omo ba omo so nya kwanya yi akesefo four time champions here and e bia yen so no ye be boy she in kran say Germany mo ebe frim at the hands of Paraguay ni ade a we are certain Ghana now bo Colombia on your World Cup ne da e so so nya ko dro na on ne bo bibia to me si game plan how to become ne ade nti me feel say any o make world in Africa me nim de beto ato aso Kevin Kazi say that of a game Belgium and Senegal say Senegal ni abre pa they should build upon their last game on boy scoring about 5-6 goals no because o she Belgium they are struggling to even score e kwa mo fa so dey buy e kra no draw bi no nya win ne ade ye nya hu the handwork of omo team na ankasa see nim say Belgium started teams na say no mo bebo any o ma mfa mo mo enti say African teams na akamu no e yero mo kakra ni o ma betimi akoyie dia mo at least enu next stage that is 16 na yen fa ni say be 5 for kra wo mu a e ya big score e plus e the ma continent no because ya the 10 e call e na ya drew 32 atwam ko 16 na o 5 wo mu a I mean we have permutation and a percentage of us Africa ya de pa. And we are just throwing our hands support behind all of them. Now 5 na make and so empire and say Ghana be kan ho. In spite of the fact that Colombia is a huge favorite, you know. And him say at the right time before Saturday be baso. But I think say games you know are very exciting and unfortunate for Netherlands and that of Germany. Afro France will take advantage.
1: Okay, 11:20 our Angel 96.1 Jeff Ewaha. I bet and can enche nani and so a room mafe Mr. Dukotoko and so a fanedja. But the tennis FA HS Ghana Colombia tickets no upebia twash a match nibia we dia for omo mo America hono upebia twa tickets nibia available. Omose supporter premier tier and on a boy $1,265 and a supporter standard tier and also a $1,100. So these are tickets are available Ghana, Colombia. Into no any the TO F no issue statement. Actually say one more at the contact in a kaho. Say up so to be a mammy be out team on na match we could be a uni ticket ubitimia phrases here now on sack our tickets no. And no a plus 140-144-20580 plus 140-144-20580 and all your contact our phrase is here yeah ubet many tickets nibi now they are share ASR game na and also Airbus or Ghana Colombia no now make us a government idea to just say and better tickets for the knockout stage no and your official government at the statement about Bontain say in the group stage you know omuche tickets now ticket omuche you know Ghana Panama omuche tickets no 948 948 Ghana England omuche 1,000 tickets and a Ghana Croatia omuche 974 tickets until you know your dear minister Kofi Adams and opay one Raymond Nyamado aye interviewer or they hun some kakra atuja and minister chim a ticket no omu omunya tickets no why mo and a ticket no omuche edema womo who got the ticket yes minister Kofi Adams.
3: This is World Cup. People have bought the tickets and are doing what? Resale. So FIFA itself have a resale site where you can go and trade your tickets. Others have platforms where they do the trading of their tickets. Our tickets were not for those trading. They were complimentary tickets that we had paid for that we had given to various groups. Of course, the supporters union members that came from Accra have to be served. The stakeholders, the various stakeholders, the GFA, the SWAG membership, the other persons who came, the ministry and its allied agencies who were also here have to be served. Then Ghanaians in diaspora, the organized groups that were groups, and let me take this opportunity to thank the Jama boys from Ohio University.
1: Okay, so Minister Kofi Idi Adams, na this answer me na answer to ja abroad ne Raymond and yes I interview no. Na among for at the reports be by at the bre say tickets no cra buy a tono or more ton ama among for ewa America ho. Ah say and also minister akasa dia fahon saying a honsem tea.
3: Not just physical tickets where you say, oh, I gave some to Raymond, I gave 100 to Raymond. Raymond will come and say, oh, no, he gave me only 10. The record will be there. So that record cannot be erased. So for the lies that have been told, they can only survive for a short period. The truth is like a cork. You can only keep the cork down the bottom of a river when your hand is still pressing on it. But the very day you lift your hand, the cork will come up. So that truth will be told. And surely will be told in this matter. And we will publish everything.
1: Okay, so I know your reaction Ura Kofi Idi Adams or thereby concerning tickets in San Samoa. And also Eba make us a black maidens Ghana under 17 girls no almost on Miriam Aomoko Senegal and under 17 women World Cup yes under 17 World Cup women and also and the TNT say make us when I'm cancer almost all caught then Antina and also the baby jet Asamojan and so Akoshia Castro Nebaba Castro so be him under fire Asamojan Akoshia Castro Baba Nina Dinkomo any idea chese Basana e kai kai insembe bre Jeff for a few minutes na yanko yene and ayen how cra for a few minutes.
4: Yeah se say adia chin. Na
5: Angel.
4: You say yera wumu ah ye diare hua. Oh my Ghana. 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
5: Angel.
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4: hu hia
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4: Ko yede matches. 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
5: Angel.
4: Muka jye mkwari tiku mana. 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Na. No one can own tea, or better and cow.
1: So, will you recommend, say, yes, I'm for when you're on Mumrana?
4: And dear, me, Dim, Masem, take it in time, best on Noma Befi.
1: No,
4: sir, you will TV war, you will be a whole, ye gana 30 million, yen and a cuckoo. And then back to a bed, a bed 20 in a coy.
1: Who could see a night?
4: No, 3 matches, no. Now,

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2: yes yes
0: no, that's what I'm saying sir for the corporate institution you cannot force them
1: but what me teach Jeff as any say
0: yeah.
1: The government can equally call the corporate world say yes. You hear health facilities
0: of,
1: so mumua
0: of which they do
1: uh-huh.
0: Of which they do
1: and World Cup is similar
0: of which they do yes
1: so,
0: so, yeah.
1: So Jeff
2: na me tell us say sikana ye jijie na de koye no sikana sa sikana no omo so mo tie no amount of money we take bu hu omo anya say sika no ani one two omo anya say sika no oye ne bia sikroma si a ye nsan fa sika free nsan ko to take man hwebo fa two three so enu tu tia tia braga na ne ya me say
1: I think so point na woman
2: kata na ye koye no na take it $69 group stages no liter about $96 near that in $200 kura where a
1: thousand and over
2: for 140 million 120 million take it so go have Black Stars who go have Black Stars
1: okay
2: na tikana na ye ye bi
1: okay and I'm saying how but say
2: yes and team person say say the good news about endeavor
1: what
2: kakre wo no ye no amu who am for cast that padi mu awu ni pewu wo ko blaster ko nko wo tenyi ya ko kase next available price wo mra gane sisi
1: eh the next available price obi e de o makose o mon ko support ye national team no
2: ye
1: nja blaster ga kan o
2: okay me do akọ abo ahia me wie no bi ntimi se makọ sa do ba wo se dey
1: o de me ko se me nkoye dey
2: ah na de na ko nko ye bi
1: ade ni ya wie
2: wo se
3: I'm saying Jordan no to ma me ka ketu abi ade a Ura Kofi Adams kind. Me hone say anya complete. And no one say me take video ni
1: every day. Interview
3: no wa.
1: Just portion.
3: Ba uti no my reason tia yen to take it. E hone me problem. Say wa my reason tia yen to take it. Maybe sa question
1: dey. Say government yen to take it BM eh policy as o
3: modia. Na me kai abasisi anya sa. Ana say ye be ko no. Because ye be ko no.
1: Man ka sa ntre ye. Say ye ko hwe group stage nkoa na going forward.
3: Meaning that ye ko no. Yes, she said, actually, say your project is a bit more to find out.
1: Of course, possible.
3: Sana Mitchell, it is a sad idea, not just say, you want to say, say, take it near, but to winning bonus, the bet you have BBI, yeah, I could see our time.
1: Projected to the final.
3: Ain't he? Nanka me persem in Yanni, and I may support to Jeff, say. Any power, so she be an emergency bemoa. What's some, sir?
1: It was a sound.
3: Because so poor, wumpo, say, see, I could do level sun crying yet. Quan baby, I'm free coy, you know. I have crashes, see, I move, see, why am I busy?
0: Omisi.
3: Oh, Debbie, me kasa wan.
0: Na mo
3: se me na wo fie pa so. Wo bi ti kasa
2: sama boy ni akram, but oh gabre wo. E wo pa wo. Ba na se bon so mo nyam die.
0: But
2: we so te sin so da fune baba.
0: Ah yeah, but airport to die. Airport to die.
2: Na se mo na bu bua.
0: Me expect say Oscar be kan say. E bi am se airport wo mu fie mu.
3: E na me kasa
0: say. Airport wo ni die. Se si e ka se
3: mpre. Okay, ma me kan say. Wo nya ba bi simple no makofi.
1: This was
3: our sense of crap. Baby, you see ya wo kofie. Who see ya wo kofie? If you no nya ba bi ntete anko. That is the issue now. Ti na me me pese me hu se. Say emergency no na abanti. Abusuafo. 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Mo didie ne hwan hwan de e budget you. 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Say ka se ekoso ato a. Enyoma e si fie no e moa. Ti baby ya dru de se be se be untim kan jam say Ghana omo hwe bo ni nyina na e mo take it o. Number of supporters or a crab you can say 900 and I want my a particular stadium a for 68,000
1: now 1,000 tickets are
3: ah Ghana for a woman crab it make a seven the money high cry a brother 10,000 yet today it's a big cock away it's a big cock away dear any one morning we're almost wanted the TV and him said you're ready no no we be because of emergency unu enye bianco Ghana ubi enye bianco beko but the end tina kakrabi neko eh
1: aye because Ghana unim se omu awo
3: kodo ni abuwa ya
1: unji
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2: ne se sika no so di open no
3: papa
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1: etse
3: me go so obi atua e bia me fan say company bi e bi e na eboye o so oboye 60 million na se ye ko no man stage bi 30 million obesa di bia so so na ye hwe de si Ghana he ya enti president mi

0: Oko Canada, the Canadians, yes, no. The Mexicans. Inti, you see, and come we are here, baby, Oscar, me, no problem. Hey, and you're my back. Politicians will sweet talk, Oman, we're dead. Yeah, I say, I think the government officials are more quenya, but I never say, come on, baby, face.
1: Oh, so, more, more, you may do.
0: You may know, me say, most of them are only different.
1: So, government officials.
0: Only a different. Oman, my cane. I'm not focused on what you all this.
1: Who say you're allowed?
0: Emergency now. Jeff, BBS you.
1: Say BBS here, your mom in charge.
0: Okay. Maybe your.
2: Thank you, ma'am. Sisi, I declare that you ensure, you're not fast, I'm a channel in Suato, Nakra, a five Jubilee house in Yuna. Born, you bet my trauma if you find a job, Unimza.
1: Of course, you see a good job.
2: I have a cousin in Suafa, Jubilee house. I am a man, Penny, now come on.
1: Yeah.
2: Ibe jabo.
1: Ibe nya excuse the jabo.
2: Inti. I just say excuse me, Nti, and I will build this appointment.
0: You see, me dear, me Mauku, baby, age in your own. I think that amount for be, and when I make sure videos, baby, Mauku, I didn't know you won't cry no. July in soon it don't change June day.
1: Is that on my gun?
0: Yes. Yes. July the year between. I don't change June day no. But you see, once a Kumasano, ABA won't sign your money is Sisinibi.
1: Feeling now, yeah, no, and also that's it. What's about
0: it? It could do
1: feeling, yeah. No, and so quina, yeah, feeling what
0: a branch, a branch, ABS, mommy, T. A.
3: Angel,
0: yes, it a current ticker, and now an opan will fear as we took an waba. You are renting car now, papa, or the son of Bussian fool. Away, said Bumo baby. Marco does for your car, no,
1: so I'm meaning we.
0: Nipa no de kan renti wo no. On fanche wo.
1: Say for your force majeure.
0: Iti die. Iti on fanche wo.
1: Say force majeure.
0: Say bibi si to be ne dey.
1: Abeko court.
0: Aha. Na court no kan say.
1: Court be bua.
0: Eh force majeure ni on fanche.
1: Me need the court be ka.
0: I'm saying say.
3: Angel.
0: Amam fo ni mo ma kom no kodo.
1: If you no be say o hwe.
0: Yeah. If you have any relative in Accra. I spoke to two people I mean me no kwa chika sai.
1: Yeah, officer.
0: And Charlie A month for the sa car no more. This is a new man. And a common friend is a cargo. And a month for two mumma. Yes, San Corana. Near the as he had way my way, as he had in your mouth too. Ain't he? What are you, man? And there are two screens. Mauko, ain't ya dena ye cano? Abrochena wako, Oka America, no cono, be prenomitroma. This is the right opportunity for you. Musha sempe bebia mokwa kwa shano
1: bebrina nsuo na twetweno
0: ai
1: na ye yini pa free atachanim so we video
0: yes.
1: Se oh yes
0: and kura mi ense wenra me die anopai ka ye kai enye so obi amani ko kwani ye obi ya but the message so ni say if the Jeff Wuken politicians ni mean war for the ordinary Ghanaian na enye se ye titis ka bi ni enye no right because ya anhwe ya ensuo nya to next year, yet in quum, nay a muya, Mauko, Obi Nevuno, Obi Nevuno. 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
1: 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And also a Juma setup work permit or her dependent eka ho. So opportunities need ye eye bebre. Ya was study and work abroad uko school. Now send suya send ye Juma Sata Mwa. 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Germany 1 year. 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Every day so hours are utimidi ye juma. In fact, yen tu kwain de. It's a Eugene Matt. As simplify a quantum chain na oh kumasi heya Eugene Matt ewa North Central. So yes, North Central. 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
3: Marco morning
4: Angel
3: So on yede
1: Adumu na zoe
3: Nami Adumboko
1: Nice one
3: In summer, you discuss an opay about Black Stars.
4: Angel.
3: Came at Colombia. Ah, yes, a sports minister. Met you interview, you say, government, no, and you know, I was about to take it and my support is behind. I think, South Seminole, Malku, yeah, Daniel Seminole. And many Jeff Oscar Nich, or can say because of summer, I see government to take it, you know.
1: Mr. Ankasa.
3: Agreed.
1: But Jeff, no, for say, and some are CCNT no.
3: In some are
1: CCNT. Ghana kasi yen tokra on a Ghana by
3: but Ghana and kasi enunti na onto tiki no. Ghana and kasa. Mampaini kasa.
1: Say yen kasa wa kasa.
3: Yes. So does it mean says so tiki ni yen ta? A because of normal C. Normal C. Afibia is so irifa Ghana.
1: Asabu me into a C.
3: Onti a C. The mesa me can say. Let's discuss about flood. Na si no separate from Black Star ticket separate.
1: Then you know Ghana say.
3: Ghana say.
1: By here discuss sports.
3: Minim.
1: By a full sports and sky the room no. Be your other pressing issues.
3: Yeah, yeah, go walk up no. You try budgets for the walk up. Mebwa.
1: Yeah.
3: You try no. Na konfanoche. They be enka say. Na next phone call strike.
1: By some budgets, many supporters budgets.
3: No, me patch say. You try budget for the walk up. Budget no. Players there support. You try now budget for the walk up. And I make a point, I say, yeah, yeah, budget for the World Cup, either supporters or players, yeah, budget for the World Cup. What I say? And yeah, yeah, budget, you know, yeah, well, issues were all gone high, yeah, pressing issues. I'd be a better discuss, eh? Send us a four-core demonstration. Teach a four-core demonstration.
4: Angel.
3: Yeah, better discuss, say, in trade my four-car. Yeah, in third, my four. Yeah, better discuss, eh? But still, now, you know, World Cup football dudes who are, you trap budget for football, Ericobo. Blaster do so, you trap budget for Blaster Ericobo. So, on that score, no, a chaser on my no is a cup for football. On my si carrot da hono, football, a do football so, on my was a cup for football. So, it's a big puma, and ya nunti ya sintino, and you can say when you jive it, ebe ye.
1: Do points, and I say, supporters, no, just still a bind me more with
3: no, maybe some just say. Yeah, discuss supporters ya bind your moko ya young fat ticket mo moa and won't come any different. Say, Udo Mako do a be, Oka say, Yoko he walk up. And Oka se bia after group stage, yen timin chebim dia. Then, Mogene say, e bia from group yen qualifabim. Mogene se bia from the group stage in Ano, ye bef ye. So, ye planning for group stage tickets for supporters, me and say game no, ye bo ya. Ebia yen qualify England be sey Croatia be sey ebia Panama be sey Panama 3 points be free minti no ye ye 3 games budget e ma supporters so be ko park ne so ani ye ye ani ye boy wie so ye niska bia biem for the next one and metia sey minister metia sey ye
1: o pay statement in there na minister sana chere
3: yes entra metia sey sey minister no adwene sa na o man adwene sa for supporters ne dia then they wrong because woke up na ukono. Maybe I be doing him, so you budget to the fans. Who knows? Maybe we could do fans. So a horno yanye gima ye. But and no, so on my neck say it mean jebi ma. Then we question the ministry. A gima be ramo ye, because gima o ye ne say take it you know. More making sure some of the my Ghana supporters are go America. No more games in England. Compensate be fee be boa. But then thing about 3 games you are muti to him. Dear dear. Then man name adwuma ye.
1: Say esikasem.
3: Esikasem.
1: Ana scan so eye corporate world na beba.
3: Mhm.
1: Ana scan so ebi ma pledge but scan ebi mai.
3: Oh.
1: Oh, can you say obi wa pledge bia twa nyina?
3: Then yam prefer na say. Wa pledge on my Ghana say bia Adonko Company Limited.
1: Mhm.
3: Member Ghana $2 million. What company na te? Na ya ko work up scan ma ya. Yam first scan fan komla. Obetua. Ah, unti Ghana. And as a corporate, you know, what you have got. Ubetia, as I on my pisca, because Waka, Ebia Waka, you know, when you're scanning my children for my,
1: you know, my, you bet me, I cobana on Tria, you bet my, and the pump is
3: over the Union. Ah, Moko,
1: which is not a court.
3: You bet you know,
1: which was a Ghana boy, and so near the court.
3: Hey, Moko, come and say at Yazino. So, a company, company, or company, but Quenima, a government.
1: Of course, more rule.
3: Or company, but Quenima, a government. Taxes credit better to Socrano. Any more company begin a beginner. So come to ya, your hair. In him call a fasso. Gentina, a drew election tama. Company boha, Moku, Wiska, or Chemu two. Party anyway, party be anyway. Me more company be adding. Gentia.
1: There are companies from yes, sir.
3: Maybe
1: the
3: way we need beyond. What is two parties? So a bar, at least, or a normal report air bar. Your man is Maika Krebi, a norma, a cost of Ghana, I say. So, once ya in the bay, maybe how you say, sports ministry, no, I'm planning say, Moody supporters, maybe 100, you'll walk up. Your choir, your man take it, maybe 100. ese kama plane above group stage si ako ni anduru ha balance no e de ba fie ba wonti men plane se group stage nkoa ni ya qualify so e
1: do america ya qualify
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1: ah is it about say america na nipa na koni ntino che say nipa no ya bone brahma na wie na I don't care
3: no.
1: What the gun and need to gun and near cause yes uncle show fail uncle support to black stars
3: agreed
1: black stars ni bobo nipon intimi in stadium that's a problem it's not about so do america
3: mago america brim ministry no I can yes omo ya omo nya ya fi say your part
1: that's right
3: but on the part of you know say o the make do america na say ko do wi ma hwet game say wi now say unya ticket man bi ma na me ko bi fie
1: o fie he o fie bi o

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1: be TV ye kan ho a
0: 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solve o man no on employment light in sensem any enema ekoso obi say dream so because I want to become president but nipa ne ye hwe ne knowledge ne expertise or what said the manager of mine that's
1: all my dad I'm not breaking news what
0: Martin.
1: News there e ban one fan
0: what ban one
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0: 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full people be a whole nothing capacity of cotton. You know, we are your part. But faith to me, particularly, me and Shaman. Once you attend your 9 years from no night piano, what think us a muya ya. Pa, Mr. Brafe to me, party clinic. Mr. Once I want so rest on Sawanomo, Tambiana, I'll rest in a muya ya pa, a muya grog or grog, or the buffet to me, party clinic. 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Messrs. 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Messrs. Offer number wasis here. Now the Abacumas, I hear Macocobi, 80 more. MTN number near 0244
1: 0244 58 58 38 59 59 0244 0244 58 58 38 59 59 and at Tigo line near 0275 0275 96 96 94 94 14

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0: 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See ya holding a human pedia upon the pa. And until I'm keeping myself clean and active every time.
1: And now, gentleman dental clinic. I'm doing what so soon. I prepare and mean stress and make things come on. Namaste. I will be just. I sound semi CFA. I sound so a holding.
0: 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I get teeth whitening, dental cleaning, I tooth extraction and an implant. 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
6: 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Sadan also. 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A year Saturday, 25th July 2026. 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So open treasure mubia. 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
7: 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Say the what do
8: and Yamia as a dunk comma angel rock mixer a bramipa. 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
9: Wait dear, Utica, was this a yarn idea? Yankanica say, Utay ye,
8: hi man, I'm pa, but dimme ho. 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
3: Ghana fwe Franco SR the electrical appliances for from Bejaswo washing machines
5: a can woman yopo
3: CCTV cameras
5: any the old clear
3: I be you know that seba mobile phones this iPhone Infinix Nokia Samsung any the keke ho any one says you see na
5: Franco
3: in a obinya the papa ne border form say Tim Franco air conditioners every 1.5 adequacy 2.5 horsepower Samsung of Franco TV every 32 adequacy 85 inches Franco SSO tabletop double decker any chest 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
13: enunti Bon Agro Limited
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14: aba
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14: enisongkonsu
13: tafre
14: saka saka
13: antetia
14: emwa huduo bia ama weni enka udem
13: sukua huduo
14: dormitories
13: kitchen
14: toilet
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14: nye uhiani I do a friend say last show
13: nkwa ene kuta pampan so nkwa uspra
14: fitri emwa mwa no ema wo mo beta free aduro no
13: ashi wo masi
14: sa unsaka last show is such as bakwa
13: for mixing
14: ensure 1 liter bottle
13: wo so kopim se banane
14: first spray wo dem ho
13: babia mwa mwa ni wo bia
14: wo masi ebe se
13: sa wo pe last show ibi ato afo ani kire
14: man mu shop bia ye to nson kroso ntefre
13: emwa mwa ho
14: enu no bia
13: say ye supermarket
14: sabu so fo
13: bo chemical shop e wo Ghana half an hour, baby.
15: Angel.
16: We've said this many times, I'm tired of hearing it, but anytime you begin to take action and you start breaking houses, people think that government is inhumane. But when the problem arises like this flood, it affects everybody. And so all of us have been affected because of the conduct of a few people blocking the channels and preventing the water from passing. And so we'll call a National Security Council meeting. We're asking every district to identify, together with the Works and Housing Ministry, where the blockages in the channels are as they pass through the district assemblies so that we can earmark those places for removal. We'll not only break the houses, we have to move the rubble out of the way, because there's no use breaking a house and leaving the rubble in the waterway. It's just the same as leaving the house. And so it's going to be quite a major issue in order to resolve the problem of Accra. But ultimately, the other solution will be to decongest Accra. And that's why we're planning to remove some of the city out. That is the major government departments, and then also create a new center of growth so that our people will start building outside Accra in a new city instead of everybody looking for some space in Accra to build. So, but that's a long-term solution. Like I said, it's a 20-year project. They are still working on the designs, Once they do that, we'll demarcate. People can start buying plots. If they like, they can start building houses. We'll do the roads, bring the water and electricity so that it eases the pressure on Accra as a city. But I just want to express my sympathy with people who have lost property. Loss of property has been very extensive. We just finished an aerial tour of Accra to inspect the flooded areas. Unfortunately, the flooding has been very extensive today for several reasons. One, the recorded rainfall today is one of the highest in several years. The materials are looking at approximately 140 millimeters that was dumped on Accra. Angel. Last year, the maximum rainfall was 56 on a single day. And so the volumes are much higher. And so there are many issues to the flooding in Accra. There's climate. If you look at the rainfall pattern from 2024, 2025, 2026, you see that increasingly every year we're getting more rain in Accra than we used to get. GMET say that in 2024, for a period of 30 days in June, we had 85 millimeters of rain. And then in 2025, it increased to 172. And then in 2026, for the same 30-day period in June, it increased to 333. And so the waterways are not getting chance to recover before more rain is dumped. And the wet days are more. Out of 30 days, 22 days, it kept raining. And so there were only 8 dry days in June. And so that's the climate side. That is an act of God that we can't control. But then there's also the engineering and the man-made causes. That is, like I said before, Accra is built between two natural bodies, the Kwapim Mountain Range and the Atlantic Ocean. And before Accra was built, the streams used to flow through this plain to reach the sea. Now, the British brought the capital to Accra. And in those years, it was not a problem because Accra was a very small city. But as the population continues to increase and people continue to build, it restricts the path of the streams on their way to the Atlantic. So that's an engineering problem. We need to see how to open the channel so that the water can pass. But then there's also the other aspect, which is attitude now and human behavior. That is dumping garbage in the drains, you know, putting all kinds of items in the drains after we finish creating waste instead of sending it to the appropriate place. Even in the air, we discovered many illicit dumping sites where the wetlands are. People have gone to create a waste dumping ground, and they charge 20 cedis for the Abuja to come and fill the waste into the wetlands. And when it has filled sufficiently, they sell the land to people to come and build on it. And so we need to, one, look at it from an engineering perspective in terms of how we can open up the channels, but at the same time, look at how we can identify all the buildings that are obstructing the waterway.
4: The patio, the cool. I don't see if you have a light on the minimum. I don't know what you're cool. But first one, your light next year. Oh, when you get back on your bed, 24 years. Now back on the bed, 30 going. Oh, back on the minimum, a fire front of Fabana. Get one in front of Fabana. By elder one, you see, I tell and to hide that with.

Special greetings wherever you can hear me this day. It's 17 minutes past the hour 2, and just like you know, the platform is live. My name is Captain Morgan. I'm sitting in for your regular host, Nana Dakwa the Soldier. And from now till about 4:30, I'll be your captain on the platform. Yes, keep your messages coming on 0246-677-566. Aya Fabra and tell me it's Mia Abama on 0246-677-566. And a park show. You better discuss it about the Bosom Chain, the illegal mining at Ekwaso Bosom Chain. The member of parliament of the Bosom Chain area, Honorable Yao Seduchum, had a statement about out. Captain Jabari Akanedie. DCE for the area, Abdullah Hamidu, and so I'm making a statement.

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Later on in the show yɛbɛnya NDC and MPP reps. But the early stages of the show paa deɛ yɛ ni the base no ɛyɛ movement anaa political party yɛbɛdi ho nkɔmmɔ. There's a many more and yeah, they brought on the platform. Show is ably produced by Nanaya Douglas and Christopher Quadovirus. Just like I said earlier, my name is Captain Morgan. I'm sitting in for your regular host, Nanada Kwa the Soldier.

0: 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Ma me na Gengime Dental Clinic. 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Aye fita se suchrema. 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Unya ko hu Gengime Dental Clinic a. 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Se bibi ne wo mi enyi fi wo na en failure. Gengime e wo homa. Open dental crown and bridges. Dental implants. Silver and gold teeth. Obia shene dia obo so no the diamond ebu na gold o dia hye baako ebu so no ahye suru nyina open nyina bia e ya dia Gengime Dental Clinic e wo homa there were several branches across Ghana Accra Nungwa C5 junction near main station no and I say Atomic Down e ho na obe hu yan oba tachiman so a magazine market ho na ho other Kenton Road e ho ne wo oba Kumasen House so dia omo ben Angel FM e wo Abrepo junction. Then I told you so high school junction. A yadia almost higher available. And I made Juma Pai, ye didn't know. Branches, ye be anis ye be anis ye be. Some month for air tones, I fair say, ye may be a branches for a mom, no more dentition. And I saw most sense no enquirino. Into that gentleman, ye gidina, ye churches are no. Into for number way 055-913-9582. 055-913-9582. And I say 0598-405-674. Now, gentlemen, so agile, so come up. Then it's furnished roofing sheets. So, oh yeah, obia oh yeah, into building. Oh yeah, contractor. And I say, oh yeah, distributing agent. Real estate developers. Eh, be a sorry, be. And I'm on your idea, say. Mu roof na mu use no e old ones. A sorry session e kwa e koso a na e leaky. We am one ma onya members. Because ya ba sorry them say e benya nkwaje. Na e beba na afi de e so e san be boya saka ho a na asem na yedin. Into we obi a ohia roofing sheet. Anything about roofing sheet. De e so e san be boya saka ho a na asem na yedin. Into we obi a ohia roofing sheet. Anything about roofing sheet. The card number we na men kind of types nincho 0501-549-796 0501-549-797 na men ka ba sorry yes cleanliness is next to godliness inti sabi unti mi hu undi wa sorry kra nia de na chese obetimi asu 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Atonsu for instance, ahensan, close to the China Mall. In the same building with Kumauma Rural Bank. Unya do wabo and send twas me and sa. Any ashen tadi any other sessions be bray. It would do wa geope bia yadia benya was sister Kidi Glamour. Aya casual clothes, formal clothes, church clothes, and I say any other clothes for any occasion. So what for your fruits wa the pregnant silas then so ho. What the car wants to swa, any sort of baby items and so available ho. Back to school items. Ya mo from Moko school. So in the middle of the school session kra ana uhian nema ya dia betimi assault you out. Ninna eh sister Kidi Glamour. Enti fair number we so your two branches. I hold you there now. I buy a Tenga Junction, Opsi China Mall. I have 0245-749-199. And I inside there, no, so yeah. 0538-333-937. Now, just say, Wajo, so now, you know what, Kasafe, fair, fair. Now, Medica, a bounty, yes, eh? You become South Africa. And then now, Omo, a demonstration, Omokasa, Omobayeno. And then, ana muka se ebeba so that is on the 30th ntia na ebetimi anya time ni across several provinces and as several areas of South Africa ni akoho ni ahade e koso wo ho na fortunate enough ye nya Mr. O e wa homa ne so Mr. O oti yan ka me wa kwa ba
1: me je ho ni wati efu nyina so
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1: ene die obia sefie South Africa obia sefie especially Ghana for ne die enra say ye ambassador no wa hanu di information by out ena police for ne die de Ghana for obia sefie because in the 30th year, we have planned to say, and the last day, we will be able to free Kuruma. And the amount for Abu Abu, we will be able to free Kuruma. And the people in Malawi, Zimbabwe, for the day, thousands of them, the Bribi, Yekasa, Kurano, the big brother, so Omu Eko, the Bribi, thousands, Omu Ko. Now, demonstration, Omu Yo, South Africa, na.
0: Oh, okay.
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0: okay
1: Ghana ni bia se da hon kai
0: okay na misa
1: na uma abani me anka sa die mo no force fra Rustenburg
0: okay Rustenburg
1: okay. No force yeah. Okay yeah
0: ntia ubetime a join on Facebook Angel FM Kumase 96.1 Facebook Angel FM Kumase 96.1 wahu niema na e happen was South Africa ene na Mr. O a chan for ni chere no ti misa wo say areas be na near e hona gidigidi say ya ye wo say several people omo ye demonstration no e cause wo Angel FM Kumasi 96.1
1: se say the South Africa croke CBM ene dia dia sane mane e cause na dia ba bia e hu pa wan twia wo mu sie wo ye bitimi kura bu.

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1: obi se the base there say ye aggrieved npp members
0: yeah
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1: we know we dey all can see ano e basically hypothetical
0: okay but one thing is offer the part 10 bia na fans obenya 7 and 6 are npp fo
1: okay
0: sana mekano
1: it yenhwe formation no time yeah. Bena the base e buy
0: okay
1: was it after the flag bearership elections okay. And I say okay. Now my imagine some best start and I say mo hwa maybe the candidate am prefer when winning to be forming the base and am betete nipa
0: good question
1: mm-hmm.
0: In Ghana constitution yenhwe we be bia say apart from NDC name people be anti political party anti enye say obi betete obi and obi die bufu na omo wo akuakuo no bibire wo honom ebi se obi die crech 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
1: 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then these are guys are you know more own rights or most person be the president because alanche matin I know Santa Claus there's no way so better as to be vice president na bibi sir it yen hwe say mode sanko for mo court sanko for we nyina e dia ba is it say mo be na mandatory say e bia na say mo be na hye bi say can nya bank one

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0: yeah
1: abro chese se nye better sa wo. But the main fact is, you didn't me survive. A juma ye day, a woho. And so, near my course, we're a statistic, which is a Ghana, you to know, majority. A juma ye day, a dear man. Now, one cast a crowd, trust over Timmy Kakao, near my album, so in one way, yeah, I'm a movie to my day, I'm an assay.
0: Okay.
1: And compared to MPP and decision, I hear, come on, the base, you know, you're targeting MPP, Debbie. Say, I say, we'll be party. And oh dear, far from that. Say, say, Christ, you know, be one, someone, you need run NDC for. So many tell my Kunyan so any answer person should be do a Kunyan so into Mukana K target into be MPP near Yenini Yasimia. But Eddie, it's really so much a Ghana for. Menno can say 47 constituencies in Ashanti region. The base will coordinate so every constituency.
0: Wow.
1: Yeah, try ye pulling station. Oh, Ubanabit imagine you need structures. Ah, yes, strong. So that structures in the base, I shall say, yeah, body. And then Kasabi Kwan can say, Masro. And ya woku ya ebe ya kasa abiru kwa ya maa suni nse nzimbi pia. 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
0: 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patriotic enough
1: June 2027 now you can watch
0: but even let's forget about the June 2027 generalize
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1: party nti
0: is it being fair and aso is it being honest say party nti on kan sem bebre
1: mo nti enka ya fairness ya to ba wi o nti fa party sem ye de to ade be bo Ghana fo me free abu akwa afel me si wo say ho na wo ana me bo when it comes to health energy yen fanya politics me ntwa 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
0: Mate point na se kwa but me se be so team ase wa ha.
1: Okay.
0: Wo se ensem no so wo bebre ho.
1: Mm.
0: Challenge na se wo train for a specific time.
1: Okay. Eno ye ono ni issue.
0: Okay.
1: But me dear,
0: does that make him an honest person?
1: I am me dear to me.
0: You have to say sabi. That is one said me and me person me
1: I am from
0: say or several issues I saw person ka. But you have to say, "What about your money, baby? What's the Mohamia? May I say, Mohamia? May I say? But then your money now, would you say any?
1: Okay.
0: Your money now, would you say any? No. Only at two. But you want us to see you as honest and patriotic. If your money now, would you say any? No.
1: Mohamia, Mohamia, may I say? Now, what Mohamia?
0: I didn't hear say how I'm saying what kind of.
1: Mo. Ah, no, Ukraine is what kind of biya. But the mama will say, "Just to us, what kind of? What kind of something we know? Then you pass off from different angle. And I mean what? Shall I finish you? What kind? Say what kind of money? So he said that I'm crazy. So I come to see so he did attempt. I say I'm crazy. Maybe I'm not saying we're not aware. But what I'm saying is, but the man comes and catches it. We have no issues. And some of our people are going to die. Eh? You didn't say the people are dying. Eh? You man, I'm finding quite answer. And when you come to politics, me free party be mu. Matu abama party be anamewa. Me didn't say the shares here dying. Etie. When you come to politics, when you be a Buddha, Ghana system always is here. And zinia, we need somebody. Why no kwafu?
0: Yeah.
1: Oh, yeah, no kwafo. No bit me deny the SC form. Now on social you better bet ya mean tino.
0: No be president intimino. President's nin timini
1: de.
0: Intimino.
1: Ah, a bad day, senior. A bad day. Because missing a me out on a Friday, but I never members are omu for me the bees.
0: Okay.
1: It tells you a lot.
0: Okay.
1: Nipo omajia tum said no. Yeah, because they are gonna do yin I'm fear on your day. And Jim. Because see a cast yen twaba yet a timing bomb so. 2024, ni banko twaba, me wana. There's a baby. 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
0: okay
1: seriously
0: okay
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0: okay
1: say yeah yeah like oh yeah control by the base for we afi dey hu say anyi tie mfan kwadwo mpibia na en si da because ye hu no say ade na nye en ye for me say na en ye betena tie mfi o akra ye pen no chance say ye say kwai alliance
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0: say Friday a holiday
1: a holiday
0: Friday a holiday
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1: 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padodo say na ebe program no." And to check it by 47 na, na you say, "I was say yeah, limit him because any rally ni ebe ye, just ye line office." I'm ubi on say, "Ye ba atanasi ye, any independent wo." We na yekwa say, "Ni independent body wo." A movement that you see ye turn into political party into across nation. Ye wo baby ah. Indian Juma. After this luncheon, you better move to different defense region. Yeah, Kwa Kotro, and so say you be a greater crown. And when you're the main headquarters, no, you be Yabakumase, you free her, you better trust with different constituency. Now, I'm not say after say you be your constituency coordinators, no, yes, our committee, your constituency be also, which Nipan yet 35 down to you be as Abba down, I be pulling station executives 11 you go swearing. Yeah, Nanya Copa at my Friday, it's the animal. The Oberhuno Hobiano, or never shard yet. Nippa be a Huno Hobia never shard yet. Nemum or ye nippa, what's your tomb say or beg Johnny be the beast? The Oberhuno Hobiano,
0: or nippa,
1: what's oh, but and I make us accept. Nemum or ye nippa. Waje atum se obe Johnny bi de base. 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
0: Okay, the base.
1: Ghana first.
0: The base.
1: Job for the youth.
0: The base.
1: Power.
0: The base.
1: Where corruption? Onye dey? Onka ho.
0: That's right. Into the base. Ana yetu onka. Mr. Foster Otri. Oh no, the base movement. Regional Ashanti regional communication team. No, aya. Aya deo.
1: Into ubani yetu onim se blabeka yehuwa. Na what na say? I say so one way because un timi meji. Udiya yebeche u.
0: Okay, that's it. Yeah, the base. Yeah, Mr. Autry, I'm Asia. Mr. Autry from the base movement. Ana Otey in Kano. Now, we say we mama father be in Jawan San Wako. Onse we share here show me fe pa. But onse any day na dark ubesi so a, ese we dey washing powder pa pa pa. Sisi a, you be kind the glow washing powder. Me come Brighton. Onse my third year me try Brighton. Onse so try Brighton. Into glow washing powder. Into my phone number in Mount Nebia, so open more annual from 020-66-22-220. And I have 0245-448879. Open be brave party. I'll call Accra. Comfort Shopping Arcade. Accra Central. Hona adjacent UMB Bank. Into Kwa. So, Ota Kwa Accra. Yes. That is a point. Ese udini ni papa. Nene ube ni ni diye glow. Yes. A glow washing powder. Ti, Mr. Oshie. The best issue, I mean, yes, bills, micro credits, and so on. Huh? Now, the way Mr. Premper Justice, Edin and Sir Efana no Hono, and so issues are solved. Now, but solve you issues, so dear Nina is Kasem. Obiwa now, Yari, Nanya Yarin, O Yari, Nem Monilaria, in self emergency cash, startup funding. Don't hear a Ghana card. Who could a Ghana card in Kwana say ideas now about Chimwa? And for ideas, no end cemetery. I'm a being a cassette. The graveyard is the richest place on the earth. Yen Pesia Betis has a nibium. Ideas be a wubiano. Yen turning those ideas into reality. But with Bell's microcredit, no. With dreams, no. A better reality. And if a number we 0596 920 833. And I face 0302 200 390. 0302 200 390. Na nche mu a chair media nso so na wa from na omo di amao na meko honorable Paul Nkrumah ho a member of the NPP communication team and a Justice Prempeh ono so ye member of the Ashanti NDC communication team, that is a communication team for the NDC, no, or a member of that one. 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
2: yakopon dom
0: e share che last weekend say en share
2: last weekend me en share
0: yeah.
2: But so here there
0: last week dwane ko share Portugal ball
2: match na en na me anka sa me san assignment kitu ya bien na ma me free ma me che na me na was na
0: and the western version jam obi enyane e kwate over 430
2: na me share me das for the opportunity to say dan den na me catch us aka se fide ne dos
0: yeah sure
2: ti se obi je person di on t station bia ni mom enjoy 96.1 obi ti ya ni panaya de
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0: Facebook
2: how would you music to credit no mo de hwe think how more homodia come change station the crack come before Frank come here the omuti ti o omajebre 80 oni chebuma dia onso here the oye now before 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
2: 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plunged into poverty because of mismanagement of our economy. Namechimu Yamo at SSM. So, over here in 2022, your exchange rate in a Koyaku could do 17 cedis. In Tisena Ghana, ni per $10,000. This is not a Sagan, a Sika 1.7 billion. And sound what the $10,000. It will be pano untimint in her, just who could be my so. But tename no case is a gun and no SF $10,000. No, who here approximately 1.1 billion. Have been by a seven almost 60,000 cities, 600 million. Ah, Nipano, so a businessman will beat me the idea at the action agreement. Timid the Macacha maintaining nine, so Munumusu chair or pay, no Munya GD, Nientina Gana, because a name no case, Unzias Ante Petruzzo.
0: Yes,
2: yes. From 1st July, yes, and Tipetrona air 13 or so. No, who's here by tone of 14.7? I've been by what this one and Nam no, because January, July 1st, yes, sent also from 13.5 and about 12.7. She say interest rate, say Angel FMTA. Ope se obi Angel FMU, said they be obi Timia for Ghana for Mebuni, said they be a Yimia name for South Africa. Na Angel for Quakope. Interest eko pe loana interest na si hu hey 30% ti sana mo kokwa je 10,000 cedis se mo di bibi mo dwuma ma si hu a wo ho nkwa 3,000 Ghana cedis as I speak to you today amemu papenti inflation every 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
1: I hold for you
0: you say my overstay
1: oh okay ntia ndo mu ho be ha wadwo
0: oh mbeche akotum
1: be bia wo no
0: ana sikan so
1: yeah na wo ga
0: sikan so that's why ye chew no
1: say say ye chew a obetu atika be say gana sikan obetu atika be say
0: o fe say pe be gana be ya be 50 million na say 60 million ombeje
1: na
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0: I said me kasa me ko embassy ho me base bia me too and that me ko do watch na
1: eh na se mu wa
0: I say mu wa pa
1: tamale ho baby
0: yeah me si mu ha say and that me ko do watch na
1: now mo wo e chese
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0: 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Ni asan ma wo cash come out
1: the court. See your big auntie.
0: Na afi so ba ye do beto platform bi so adwuma bi ba. E be show kan yan san ya hwe ne omo maka. Wo hwe asa 5000 be ma wo cash carry akokro no. Eye won.
2: Oh, aya. Aye, I just say, unya bibia because a chroma say no. Any easy, ever has say, and a chroma say, I'll be a sicker crown crown. Now I'll breathe. I see, I mean, when you say, Sana, Barney, and Abuay, and Abuay,
0: what's that package? You say, and also Kahuna Munya mobile, baby, is unknown.
2: Oh, and your package is Nintia, and your package is Nintia, because. Men to say, be I abandoned my baby bean to Nabia, yea, and I yea, Bassano, and Tessa,
0: but
2: a more dim. And a situation now has said, no, a more dim, and to be a person will be feel. Remember, I miss a crown, say, yes, I woke us a whoopy aqua, airport to aqua for you, we are. Aban a betua, and come in, I'm a crabbit to meet your crime, my dear, I'm a baby.
0: I wonder
2: why I'm in a woke us a woo. Remember, I'm a gun, and I'm a war, I say, Minquana, I say.
0: If you're not in Ghana for whom?
2: I am Ghana for Kwane.
0: I
2: say, yeah, yeah, yeah, yeah, yeah, yeah, yeah, yeah, yeah,
0: yeah, yeah, yeah, yeah, yeah, yeah, yeah, yeah,
2: yeah, yeah, yeah, yeah, yeah, yeah, yeah, yeah, yeah, yeah, yeah, yeah, yeah, yeah, yeah, yeah, yeah, yeah, yeah, yeah, yeah,
0: do you have any money and shut up? Wow, man, maybe I will plane tickets crowd. Won't me say me.
2: What, sir? I have said, no, but wouldn't can you be by a year, Juma? Maybe I've said 3 years and all. Only will be a Juma Chiawa cancer.
0: Say
2: 3 years and answer.
0: Okay,
2: Obina de me bow. And you want to know, and you have been a
0: massumer.
2: I aha mati na massum nipane. We have been a commission by the year, Juma Pedibia, Kakla Bifia, where you are banner.
0: No, no, no, no, no, no,
2: no, no, no, no, no, no, no, no, no, no, no, no, no, no, no, no, no, no, no, no, no, no, no, no, no, no, no, no, no, no, no, no, no, no, no, no, no, no, no, no, no, no, no, no, no, no, no, no, no, no, no, no, no, no, no, no, no, no, no, no, no, no, no, no, no, no, no, no, no, no, no, no, no, no, no, no, no,
0: no, no, no, one man said, we're 3 years,
2: yeah. And this is 3 years in this one. Yeah, one so I be also, I could pay baby, and I be also, I could start in Kakaka.
0: I'm buying penny for 8 years. Send our person, more young mamma. Among the show, which I can't be a more one, and I said, means when I only buy a son, I'll be also with my base screening. Because then I woke in demonstration now, who peer cry, and I was like, Janico said, them. And she definitely wouldn't mean M Faka Enko. To get out of the bed penny for
2: what is it? The other better buying penny for him say a straw one year and 1 year. So I OP has said, nay, and swing to me and call a high commissioner or some call a screening. Nibby, besides, I can say a younger seeing free war bar. You betching or council. And then you pan so Dawson. AP, I was your dogs of any a war. Not for OP, I had dogs of papa. Papa.
0: Group, we have to do a baby to my best.
2: Oh, Ghana for OP, I mean to mean Kayo, yeah, Dawson.
0: Okay.
2: And first, Apple be a most to be a muno, Sammy, and I know baby, or nipper bear 500, baby nipper 800, baby, and you know, me now can a journey, journey, sir, group. Ghana for OP, a Dawson, pa, a Dawson, and Cassa, and Cassa.
0: Yes, I'm weird and what did you
2: do? It is a rigi, eh? A behind day. Ye be an idea, ye be an etiho. Yes, I say, yeah, OP, I say, no. If you are quiet, let me say, be a cocoa, mamma, or high commission, no. It says, yeah, if you are one of them, move.
0: Now, master, the
2: next thing say, will be do me.
0: If it's in the moon to me, MP and go to the name, master, the next cow with
2: you. I'm going to come across as a fridge, move. And I will order for you sooner, power some, and now I'm more beauty.
0: Omo
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0: 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area. Into youth now, more honor. You certainly need to rise. Let's be citizens and not spectators. Where a Kumasi's very own. You had enormous benefits. I did break Kumasi. That is the only natural lake in Ghana. So, I didn't think I say around that area. I brought UNESCO, I can say a biosphere reserve. Now, if they are hot, you never be into mining. Say, honor. Iti masem tietia make a CCR no. Iti keep your messages coming. Unfortunately, yani honorable ni yen try si yentimi reche no. 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Iti keep your messages coming. 0246-677-566. Meba voice message kakra sana meba numa ba before mo pick because messages na aba mo. 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Na gentlemen, when you're picks, I will hold them. See, I'm messages in this.
1: So, yeah, so you're going to be a moment. You can have a moment, then back come. So, be seen another one. I don't know. So, yeah, my uncle Poetry of Morgan Kakra make us a bow with better. So, CD to dollar, once MP before the council. So, I'm going to be a campaign on my way. With someone can economize, once someone can once, or my guy economy, no one wants them. I almost have also most nobody can pay all my win. Ramjan. Ah, ne. About a better house. And I drive a phone. Your tipper to me was to say, consent drive a phone. Yeah, Bama was home and Baba and Timbekas. I mean to 10 pesos was never had it. Oma Baba and Tabakasa. Nelson drove for a beam side to Edio Machi. Huh?
2: Captain, good afternoon. Maminchia Ousbempa, incoming chairman OECSO. Any Asant Michael Kakuka, I care. Akwesie wa taxi driver ni na se bi se e koso wa South Africa. You see how bad leadership, how Ghana is facing leadership crisis e wo mine. Fi se every resources a e wo se Nyakopon de dum o mine no mine no it's me the fan to my perfra no. Nyakopon e de ni nyina dum o mine but still Ghana ye wo aho chirim e ma emu nipa e dwane e tu kwan because of wrong leadership ntia. Adia South Africa for ye and yet by what the quadrant vinimua, almost so say, once you call Ukrum, Nako Buane Ukrone, and ye Ukrone, but Yaboso, into Ghana penny for Omunia selfish interest, ne person in Kumiano. Now Omun build your money ye, now ye will numa be brew or my moa, on beating the build your man Ghana, Afan to my perfra.
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1: Good afternoon. Pacho, we did the assumption because if you ask, you want to take a piece of so, which you are Professor Alabi, which you know, such a batch of four, according to the secretary, which you are both for a quarter of which you are so, which you are Nanakusi, a chairman, Nanakusi. Clementine, watch me put you ma. What this city ni biama e Washington region. Watch me ma MPPI D Washington region. Mama Washington region aya akono. One regional chairman na nakusi. Clementine, Isha Allah. To adi am pesa mika chini MPP for this. Mumia omano. The bizu MPP yemfa omoho. 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Yamin tumenti. 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Omudi Kuntumponin to an abu a minor, and I can afford 2 Abantia MPP, 1.7 million, be seed up. The 2 Abantia, I'm going to say, let's see, don't demand the money, I'm going to MPP, Martin, now 8 years. You swear to you, Martin, you will be beer, you buy 1 year, 5 months new. 1 year, 5 months new. 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
4: 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Alhaji Mahmood Bawumia. Next is a panel. I have prayed in my crowd.
5: Here I am, Pacho, Adam, and Mwadu. With the only Abema, Nana, Bidi Deba, Kupini. Now, Mr. Sanya Kupon Yaduma, on the 11th year day in Mia, Yemi Abema Baku, your friend Richard Nyako, of a first vice chairman, Ewufurukum, or Bonhomodin, Timurana Swan, your best stress, Richard Nyako, or Montrobana Manona. Or make the first vice, or make what for room, and my normal sum MPP. So, Nanabi Kakamek and say, Yura, as I was sure, and this for Ankasan, and say, Minim, Emerson, or my own Yanko Pobony, or my Osonia Sasso Bonny, and maybe Bumba, if you know Mr. Besumbiana, and Yaja, Nini Peru, show money, we have bre, shatini, Yanu Koma, a digana for when I miss, let's when I make us a women. 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
7: okay ntimo voice messages na ekofa 0246677566 onso betimi ya odi aba into the next 10 minutes no yetie honorable Paul Nkrumah me sha we dey me sha say free honorable Paul so into the next 10 minutes yes saba ko me sha say free honorable me sha say free no okay
8: galam say as me am dey ko draw
7: okay
8: be This is MC now or no? Or you make us or can't be no. Also, the nice or name the Equus. I was following a orchard that come in the woodman. That shanty guy be our yet or I'm not to church as an maybe on a common side issue. May assembly member Oba assembler, your dissect. Uko municipal, so only a friend's a moose. Yes. MCO is a DC, you know. Oh, police in a year, a security agent somewhere under you know. I'm reporting to you. So in the say, police, any other security agents no more no. Omo ni mu kwan bia fa so a. Omo kwa yes anima no ho. Oh, edu be mre bia ya mo me yenka no kran chire ho. And omo papa, ye nyina papa, mre me gas ye nyina papa, say we Ghana man pani. Ye ru age DM. Omo no me gas we ya we say ne crop for ye galam say. Asema wa be kan no. Oso ya we. Good, and I'm doing your way, no. I don't know, and I'm open with your phone. So information we about wanting, as at now, because MC, no, thank you, Fayano. And you have found that, because I am a campaign, too, but I come here campaign, no. But I'm a man, I'm organizer, national organizer, Joseph Yamin. In the case, as at now, I'm going to be a third by Chama, yeah, you're a bema banga. Or your complacent, or come home, or more bed, two moon to so come in, I'm a boy. That's all come away, Galam, see. 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I said 3 months. You wait my security agency now. They are boom. They are stopping. Omba Edi say. Then I'm saying, Koso. Omo MMDC say, Obi are aware. Wado, until our friend, wado mune phone. What do mo no? Onim do beka. Because yes, suppose no. Oh yeah, Galam say. Me me oti yeah cry aware. Say the MMDC say Obi are Galam say. Omo peska da. Ada ba contest omo MP say omo tete tete o. In the morning the best show omo. Galam say the bar any MPP ni NDC. 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
7: What if flooding vessels when I'm in
8: court?
7: Next 10 minutes.
8: Be, Morgan, I don't know. Any, oh,
7: my 10 minutes.
8: And now because I Morgan, my share videos in me. When I don't tell the issue, I say I happy be him. And so after month for the jazz and to move him. May I can say any man when this is a new at the crew do much. Me na mno ka sey na me hwe video bi open for bi e so kwa wo I think say be 2 days time yi ni ba fie
7: yeah
8: wo wu enso na be abeku no one ne ba ni nyina on nje le be so omo aban no I think omo set 5 member committee bi say omo de ba be fight for this flooding issues me nim be bia committee no mo dwuma di akwa kwasi
7: stand away
8: committee no me na de me hu ya nso mo ma fly chopper ya omo de nan nam wiem e no nso ma ma nso fly chopper ne bi me nim ade kra ya no be so omo de chire so on top of issues in send the I don't know on top and I don't know so what I say
7: or her situation
8: and they on top of issues no
7: or her situation
8: situation be we want fly chop and we are no I don't know Morgan ade be pan na ban we ba ya and them be no digu na kwan ma we prepare for this I can say insu ya sha say to toy o man prepare for bibia Morgan I think that this flooding day the west our Ghana's history west aban no hopeless oni ohu e kan se boton order insta crash
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8: 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And going forward, no. Lenda all close one when on Tanasi. A German at the man, and your videos. And I can say, you interest can't quite your word, and you're the man. This kind of issues, and it's all my omnano mess of it. Accra, Ghana, you know, capital city. This kind of issues, BBC, Becha, DW Africa, Chadequa, a good animacy. 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
7: okay
8: amonye adepane anya
7: all right me das meba prem persona political interference undermining flood prevention efforts. That is according to GARID, the coordinator of the Greater Accra Resilient and Integrated Development Project, Dr. Ohene Safo, has attributed worsening flood situation partly to political interference and weak enforcement on planning regulations, saying the country's patronage system continues to undermine efforts to protect waterways and prevent illegal developments. Yeah. But also, Anayeka say, BBI about government. You see, I go by, you say, Mahama direct release of 300 million for flood relief and mitigation. You need BBI, you couldn't say, can free. We could have been used for, yeah, we could have been used for other purposes.
9: Yes.
7: But and here is a case I use it for another reason, Bianca. Quite preventable.
9: Yes.
7: But new, you've been so about, you said, nearly 1 billion. Yes. Invested in Ghana's flood control over two decades.
9: Yes.
7: Yet Accra still floods.
9: Yes. Into them. Me into Ghana.
7: And one of them. And I'm able to so.
9: We used to be able to. Emebunu mako mako 3212 NDC aban share boss ye ba power ye be introduce ade e friend say adwuma ru program it is a oti he na wo trim po e wa adwuma bi wo trim na emum fa meko no ene ye odin a 2025 yi 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hene wo say na adanse hene say Ashanti regional minister stopped me from fighting Galamsey on my own land. Or say, or no, as ohene our community honor. Or try to stop Galamsey, no. Here are Simon or same Mensa or a regional minister, no. And a commanding is Onyai, no mamma bunne quiet moment yet the Omundi Galamsey, no. Now maybe two marina machuci and a mamma ubiadi. Obeka, I say, Abra Ira Bujina, po air lands and natural resources minister. Or the communique barbon ten say, Chairman wound to me, I friend who era wound to me, wako renim reforest. Na wo ni license a wo de renim reforest ni. Menua wo be kai say President Akufo-Addo

0: Yetri kwai wo kumase, yeni Guinness Ghana ne din shie ni mu. 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
1: Me a gentleman.
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2: 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I sound so holding.
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Jeffrey Press Computers te achi. 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Omaduane ya day. Now you got to believe. Lawson Herbal Center. Dr. Lawson at the Delay Man Capsule Sabedraso. Get the law care, Mr. Mimini. My mama Jnaya Nasu Yepa. Need it. Now bring it like you need it. Polo Via Ventures. Polo Via Ventures. I'm okay. I'm going to Samoa Guest House. I'm going to every sporting equipment up here. I'm going to jersey, any boot. I'm going to football net, hockey stick, BBR. Anything sports. Polo Via Ventures. Manabel Fast Food. MB, Manabel. US. Yambo, non so abaso. South Africa, Spain, Mexico, Jamaica. Kuna te che live commentary and swear back. Anti live commentary no air button. Oh, Angel FM. You belong. Defa Nasema is my kitchen restaurant. What? It's my kitchen restaurant. Major. Omo Ewa Kumase Baba arrested on traffic light wape. Dali, let's go. K Adu Gasovin and Stove. 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

0: 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Yeshe Norway, su team sheet noa. Goalkeeper ni ye Oyan Nylan. Ye court defense noa ye David Wolf. Lisaka Higgin. Christopher Aye. And a Marcus Pedersen. In midfield, ye Patrick Beck. Berge Sander, Martin Odegaard, and then in attack, here were Antonio Nusa, Ellen Halan, and Alexander Solot. Omone se game, na se diama, omone friend se Norway. Quickly, min call me co-commentator, H.O.D. Honafe, yanshe diako. H.O., game no ever chance here, yes.
1: Well, after that, now I'm matching game, and as now I'm matching game, a share between Morocco and Netherlands. You know, we are expecting to see another African giant, which is Ivy Kosebi on between Ivy with a lineup out the two Jano. We are looking at 4-1-4-1 formation for Kantria. You're from that is Ivy Coast. 4-3-3 for Norway. Inti a gamer. Marcus Aura. Two teams in our priority, the best of squad. A bit me about me and him. What the likes of Martin Odegaard can do, Haaland, what they can also do. But on the other hand, Frank Kessie, who is the leader, who is the captain for Ivy Coast. As well as a branch event, Diamandia, yet again, it is a Paris Saint Germain. Everything is set, and I believe that this is going to be one of the games. Marco and your boy, in the end to end stuff here. Obey to me, are taking the chances, likely to obey me, very near this particular game. But I believe Ivory Coast phoning what is at stake, especially Haaland, the traitor, Oposu, any defender, be a Haaland, be Shia Obiano, we are least mistaken, you could be punished. It's a game, Marco. I'm expecting at least two or three goals Angel, to be in this particular game. A game, and this 0-0 that. And here we will see goals in this particular game.
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0: Okay, T, your mouth full time commentary live on Angel 96.1. Make us a coach at the man Norway, still sober king. Onene ne mrantie na kasa wie sasu na coach MS Fai onoso ne mrantie kasa two teams no be a bomb pair and they afro trade upon
2: Angel 96.1
0: and now some kids our studios ha meeting Edema Okodo me your commentator for this very game my HOD I am seated to do the play by play analysis Mr. Dukotoko, Enso Afeja, sans a football there. I can't be our bombs. What you say? NT game number six here. Norway, Esha White, fita fita fita. And a Cote d'Ivoire, Social Orange, Omu Jesse, no. Ivory Coast, Adam and Sabon Kumso. And a Norway, Damien Sani Faso. Game number six here. Center referee, Jesus Valenzuela. Our new free Venezuela. Jesus Valenzuela from Venezuela. 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Norway and Omani abri won tantan wan o. 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We ay around 32 encounter. Wa obedin kunim. Na wo call the run of 16. 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Norway are granted David Wolf, number 5 shirt. Watodia Kwetre, Akomaninia. Bonacodia, Brantia, Christopher Aye. Christopher Aye, with Pierre Brantan Tanwa. Norway, Bonadia Brantia, Lusaka. Obetimia Kwana, with Pierre Pasnashem, Nansu Debi. Cote d'Ivoire, defender, Naklebono, Brantia Kasonu. Kasonu, are you born in Fletcher? Born in Koi. Bona Bedi Kankonimu, center circle, Norway, in possession. Cote d'Ivoire for Nako Gwachri. Norway for Nashasia Prepre Bono. Captain Martin Odegaard. With Pierre Bonny Contentenwa, Norway. 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Matchway a matcha. 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Angel 96.1. 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Obetimi de text message kra ba. Ewa WhatsApp line so. 0246 677 566. No way. Opportunity Erling Haaland. Now should there be Cote d'Ivoire Emirante and Yibone Fletcher. Erling brought Haaland. Echo.
1: I want to win.
0: Papa Juma.
1: Oh, yeah, boy, I'm out here.
0: Yes.
1: Cross neighbor. Oh, he's a boy, a better defender.
0: Yeah.
1: So, when you have to take no match.
0: And who is so?
1: And also, I had a boy, no, too. Daeshina.
0: Baby,
1: no, boy, if you banner.
0: Yeah.
1: It's in sir. Block nearby now.
0: Yes.
1: Sammy Gekas and Buffo. I've told you, in their team, Mauku, one mark in here, Obetu Yapanisho.
0: Yes.
1: Currently, if not the best striker in the world, who are two best strikers in the world? You cannot punch me and can only Haaland in free. He's a very good striker.
0: Ellen brought Haaland. Washas like a cannon. I want 18 yard box in the move. Born Kwa Norway for no. I want Tantan Waha, Juan Echo. Born Akwa Trey. Ako di defenders ni honomo. Bo nukra brantia Christopher Aye. O di abas center circle. 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Ewa chile ho. Norway 4 pye pye bo nwa. Wei aye FIFA World Cup. Baby aye dridye. Aye knockout stage. Aye patim. 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Wait, now it's a pass, it's a clearance. 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Captain Odiga, Watu Asajinadie, Captain Odiga, Washasi Pipia Bono, Walusu possession. I'm a Cote d'Ivoire team, no. Cote d'Ivoire breaky counter, no. With Pierre Pass Nashem, Nensaka and a striker. A Brantia Boni, Boni and Timianko. 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I want the Italia City Animu. Went to Mianco. Norway for Nasa, I see a Chiamo Codiano. A more Kudu Biomuchi. Supporters, no. I'm going to make a bomb.
1: FFA.
0: No more Chikudu.
1: I'm going to
0: a more chain.
1: I know more chain.
0: Be a Trinity.
2: Angel.
0: And that's a Petra
2: crowd.
1: Oh, yeah, Iceland.
0: Yes.
1: Iceland wants a mobile
0: mobile.
1: And Norway for no. I'm going to be a Codia.
0: Okay. So Scandinavians, no, I'm going to be a. And we need some young rehearsed, yeah.
1: Yeah, I think so.
0: We are copy pair.
1: Aye, aye. Where's in case Ghana? Yes, you will be here. Yes, we are the
0: call. Oh, so share supporters union. I almost say live.
1: Live.
0: I want to say, Obia, Obia, say,
1: when do we be
0: able
1: to say, and
0: Obia, say,
1: and Obia, and Obia. On the code one now, okay.
0: Yes,
1: so much of our
0: job.
1: Yeah, to put one.
0: I'm saying a sign of unity.
1: Yes,
0: saying in a Kabuma, a bit much
1: sanity. Oh,
0: yeah,
1: the idea is where to see a day.
0: And they had in the Mura, a Mura. A Freddy can see Manum near 5 minutes. Cote d'Ivoire, Shabby, Norway, soon Shabby. Born a bit in Norway for a farm hall. So far, Cote d'Ivoire, Entimin, threatening Norway. I will come be also. But Ellen Haaland, I'm here who say, Omoya Quadro, Chiroa. Obe do my ya papa papa papa. Born a call. Cote d'Ivoire for defender. Norway for Nura Cote d'Ivoire for Nafam. Born 18 yard box in Chemuho. Echo corner post no one. Ayahu. Wine echo. Cote d'Ivoire. Amu defender. We even a Fletcher Hall. Born a trash yeno. Referee JDT. Norway Abrantiano. Referee Jesus Valenzuela. 2013. And a FIFA at the badge. Emano. So betting D. International matches. So the Venezuelan official since 2013, and you know, I mean, some 15 years ago,
1: yeah.
0: And a FIFA day, the international badge man.
1: So Chese is one of the experienced referees in this particular tournament.
0: Yeah,
1: you've been a badge for 15 years, sir. I show how good you are, and I believe that Urema South America, one of the top referees you can talk about here, this referee. The, such a game, a lot of eyes. You need an experienced referee to officiate such games. So I believe that so far, so good. Within the 7 minutes, I have one. The referee is spot on. On Cheranye, MBK Ross, we have a case. Referee, they try to be a bit stupid.
0: Bon, I could do Norway for FM Hall. Captain Frank Kessie, Adema Cote d'Ivoire. Wako Winnie Trow, Adema Cote d'Ivoire, my net here for. Yefana Siama Pepsodent. Pepsodent, I come up. Would you choose here? Eboa, I'm our saint, and young one day. Sansa Calcium. I said, Mumma say, be Pepsodent. I come a year, papa. Udi Chianopa, Nanumres Wachi. I said, do the two. Fun the World Cup. Brush in the morning, brush in the evening. Pepsodent.
1: O send ye.
0: Papa,
1: won't you be quite obedient to quiet?
0: Debbie, O send ye. No more quiet.
1: Debbie,
0: no more
1: quiet. I give a brought you more by send ye.
0: No more quiet.
1: Pepsodent say, do the two.
0: Do the two. Fun the World Cup. Give me to us a Cote d'Ivoire for us, I say, Kikamo, where you are, Quenya, Nansu Debbie. No way for not pimbone free 18 yard boxing mu. Born in say ye, Nicolas Pepe, we rob boxing mu. Abakiana, Nansu Debbie. Watrian Che. No way for any break. A defender, Cote d'Ivoire. Obetima Bibiana. 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Amunanya yo at your for. We pia pass na dia call, Nicolas Pepe. 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Abrantia, Lisaka Hagen. Number 17 shirt, and yes, sir, and striker Bonnie, Johan Bonnie. And one is there, all cut to Tottenham, fefefe. All cut to Tottenham, fefefe. We are a gamer. Udin Kunima Okowanim, referee Pierluigi Collina. We are a FIFA refereeing top official, Pierluigi Collina.
1: Chairman, I come copa.
0: Oh, yeah, yeah, he's a
1: chairman. Ben, I know Idi Amo.
0: Oh, yes, I'm Ketua.
1: One of the top referees in the world.
0: Referee Sakura, man.
1: Yes, yes, yes.
0: Pierluigi Collina. What didn't re pa. I will go can't see anymore. What Peja Shemu, I corner kick. Cote d'Ivoire, Nansu Debbie. It's a Korean. Nansu Cote d'Ivoire, Brantiano. Nitia Sambo, and Ho. Said your carbons and Hono. We have a sinner, we have a sinner. And a goal kicker, Norway. Everybody at Cote d'Ivoire, my no. A fair decline, Sima and Kurunie, 9 minutes into the first half. Cote d'Ivoire and Shebi, Norway, and Sutimi Shebi. It's my kitchen restaurant at Tatre. 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Amunyomaye, come up, papa. 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Kumase Baba Yara Stadium. 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
1: On the way there, fuck with you.
0: Papa.
1: Now say, only wife here.
0: What you say?
1: Oji ya, no mama ba kwa.
0: What you say?
1: Now say, buama usi buka kapa tu.
0: Oh, kwa kukuti.
1: Sanetia. So, bani nim.
0: What you say?
1: Bani nim say. Sa. Free di ano.
0: Ena
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0: 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Ninjinasu koye, where you are, Kenya, Emma Norway. I tell for Cote d'Ivoire, Mrantiano. 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Entina sanatia. It's my kitchen restaurant. Tell me, Kano. Baba Yara Sports Stadium. And I'm with Juma. Obey to me, so afre. Na, ya bread with Janini B. Ebi a Chinese food. And a continental food. Bia. Obey to my friend. It's my kitchen. Ewo. 0265707070. And I say 0272353333. It's my kitchen restaurant. Also, remember the taste always. Na, and when you said yet here. You can see the game name at here for Simadu Bakunye. Born in Cote d'Ivoire, I feed the Moyashi. Cote d'Ivoire for Niabri. 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
0: 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In the second game, Cote d'Ivoire share first goal against Germany, but Omulusu game no 2-1. And in the last game, Omu share Curaçao by 2-0. And now Amasabre Cote d'Ivoire team no anya 6 points are Omu team a qualify here. And they're about the knockout stage for the first time in the history of Ivorian football. Cote d'Ivoire Emma knockout stage of the World Cup da. In 2010. In 2014, in 2018, Nini na Cote d'Ivoire by World Cup, but Oman Timan qualify and fan free Omu group him. So this is the first time where the Ivorian national team Oman Timan qualify and do the knockout stage of the football's prestigious tournament, the Mundial. This time, Kosovo, Canada, US of A, and then Mexico. Game net was so. You see, I can't Kosima Edu Enumine. Obiantimi fa bo onto atena Cote d'Ivoire shebi Norway enso ntimi shebi eto sim say 15 minutes
1: yes.
0: Goalkeeper sin yantasi obo wana
1: I think it's a game no a lot of the action has been in the middle two teams in a try say unbe careful with each other but I believe some how consider American cano this game will need a goal to open up because a talent Marco up pitch in so for two teams in yano I believe say we have to get a goal as a medical cano within the first 15 I abono obia try not to make mistakes there be the other opponent will capitalize let's see what will happen and I think that there will be a goal in the first half and zana yebeko second half na yet me ako but it depends on how the two teams will approach the last 20-25 minutes
0: yeah
1: after the hydration break you know wara before the start of the game now announces a starting game you know, within the first 5 minutes no way and ebo Cote d'Ivoire abeji abo kakra but ne bo ni nyina no maka no aye mfinfi no ese ehun two teams nyina se omomo omo attackers na ye adwuma se re be wo se go beba na se mawo
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0: 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Aye boy. 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Kankoni nchen hope. Cote d'Ivoire. Still in control. Obeti miyakwa na. Wasanim tintintin. Ede abre. Abrantia ni di ade. Aye Nicolas Pepe. Nicolas Pepe. We pia pass now. We ya kwenya. Refisi and Twasso. Born kwa Cote d'Ivoire. I won't know four box anymore. We ya kwenya. We ya chance at tier four. Nanso Debbie. Still na. Refisi Bonatra. Goal line. Referee Jesus Valenzuela. I say Bonatra goal line. Enti young Bonnie goal kick. Enti young Bonnie goal kick. Echo, I'm saying we need a chance, Marco.
1: You come out, come in, you marry a duo. Baby, I play. Who said 10 years ago, my
0: friend?
1: Every good player scan before the ball comes. Yeah, play. Born a mawa. Eso scan o territory. You know.
0: Yes.
1: No worry. Suppose they demand me second. I didn't want to be. Well, it was really a good opportunity for the Ivorians. And I'm going to give them Marco. When your opportunity, no one utilize it.
0: Yes.
1: Yeah, you have a punish. And Ivory Coast, any moment, kakaka. Which is not clear-cut chances. But the little that they are getting, I believe, sir, they should be able to utilize it. No, Mama, I won't say. Goalkeeper, them are no way, no. On us, we're here.
0: You see, I can't want to see my Edungo Chinye, 18 minutes. Still in the first half. Cote d'Ivoire nil, Norway nil. Polovia Ventures. You know what I'm saying? I'm going to sports. Who be here? Say, yeah, Jesse, now we're national team Jesse. And I say, club Jesse. Open boot, papa. Idea bobo, open shin guard, open hockey stick, table tennis, open racket, open. I mean, sports who be beard here. It's a Kumase, I a Polovia Ventures. Kumase, our KO, obey a Samoa guest house. Oh, the agenda and a friend is a CR. I was 0208-309913. 0208-309913 na Polovia Ventures and on the train come out game net twaso Norway where you are Kenya with Trashos Nansu Debi Cote d'Ivoire defender na blocky ball no wa blocky ball 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party say ye get together eh chese ekuo anase wo ye ye one Manabel and twetwe komo I was 0249-030-830. 0249-030-830. Where you are Kenya de Cote d'Ivoire, now should there be a side netting. Cote d'Ivoire, Abrantia Conan. Conan, what you say? Oye defender, mpa. Now so football, they are trusted, akura. Baby, a boy, we. Eh, you now, first and coordinate left, we're going to be born.
1: Also, a left. The ball no
0: okay
1: or the free left, not right. But I think sir, the execution was not that perfect. Sir Ujina da Angola,
0: yeah.
1: The best you could have done was to locate the second pole. Now at least. But Utimu said on your good with the right foot. You go away the way you see boy in the crowd. Obi you good with the right foot. Now go back say obedient second pole. But Kodo said the medical can. Now the Ivorians are trying to push. I'm gonna try to get at least chances in the attacking third. The defensive place of Norway. No, the Jiri said, answer to Lomu pushing. No, Norwegians, Zambian will say, they are also not, and yes, in terms of defending, no. Omu unye wu gidi gidi sa. But omo yo madwe ye ketwa bi na omo hu ni se ombet bi aso ma. But I think that the Norwegians are beatable. They would be able to lose this game. But Ivory Coast for no and capitalize it. Omo chance zo munya enu ya. Haaland jamba akwa ma ku repa ni show.
0: Haaland nyaba akwa be panish wo mo. Sabre ya wa ye din o match ni musa no. O pebonia di. Erling Haaland o pebonia di. Ana wa ye din o match ni mu. Asa match ni kwan fa ne ho. Ya bought 21 minutes in here. Buachi Dampak, my home message no. It's your boy Buachi Dampak. I'm watching you live at Matrix Electrical Shop, More Fire, Abrepo Highways. My message ni Emra. Yes, my message ni Emra. No, Biante Wonka. 0246-677-566. 0246-677-566. And I say, over Facebook na so a ya twa message ni guho game no hunu say Cote d'Ivoire ba sha na chances ni to say maye hunu na wiase nyina nte wonka live ewo Angel 96.1 sans say commentary no ye interactive nti me ntwetwe nkomo wo game ni so say de hunu no wonso fo adwen chebra live on Facebook and afi on WhatsApp 0246 677 566. Na bibia so enye kama 22 minutes ni eye Norway corner abashebo opportunity. Now so Debi, Cote d'Ivoire for a clear danger na free hokra. Cote d'Ivoire for a clear danger no. We use a brand back could form a fine say. Na che so hia moa. O hia moa. If we are see the obi anim. E ko wani no anfie wose a. O yonku nimpa no otwam. Enti a brand any hia moa pa pa pa pa pa. I'm a referee see entrenchen boy no so. Referee see entrenchen boy no so. Saudi Arabia na se so come Lawson Herbal Center. Dr. Lawson, delay man.
1: The virgin doctor.
0: Oh, the Fuku chest man.
1: The virgin doctor.
0: Delay.
1: As I would check our chest.
0: Delay.
1: As I would check our chest.
0: Yes, of course.
1: I know your doctor. Dr. Lawson.
0: Yes. Your Dr. Lawson. Yeah, mona basu ye. Now delay man comes with snow. Yeah, fun so keke m mini.
1: Debbie.
0: Yeah, the law care mister and a mimini.
1: So the show no man will send.
0: What you say?
1: Indian send.
0: Yeah.
1: What you say?
0: The law care mister.
1: What you do?
0: Sasa.
1: And
0: yeah, Juma ye.
1: Let me hear Juma ma.
0: Basa premature ejaculation.
1: And you.
0: Low sperm count.
1: And you.
0: Ah. Yeah, meme.
1: Chairman.
0: Yeah, dear home come on.
1: Ah.
0: Hey, bra.
1: Na mei kawa chasa.
0: Hey.
1: Sebre yo nam we.
0: Oh.
1: Ube kase. Mo dear dear.
0: Basa omu kete kete kete kete. Omu kra.
1: Ono ye day. Oh, throw out now, way.
0: Won't you mean Tian?
1: Yeah, now we are now, Mephi.
0: Oh, so tennis wabba.
1: And
0: we are technical.
1: Yes, we are by the police venture.
0: We are about a dead.
1: We are about a dead.
0: Mr. Kata, didn't
1: you? Aha. Apologies, Mr. Kata.
0: Mr. Kata.
1: We are about a dead.
0: About a dead.
2: Angel.
0: Lawson Dileman Castles. And who anybody says you? You're a local mission in Minia. Bema. Which change at that? So what you say?
1: So this is where
0: you come from. Come
1: from. Walk out with your memory.
0: You know, I'm catching you. Friends, see you, Dr. Lawson. Now, Sanka Dwebi. Happy, a number in 0242 133 577, and I say 0248 619999. Now, in Lawson Law Care Mister Osaka, the door beer here make us say hydration break. No, hey, Juma FIFA, I drink us here into a muscle tower. There, my young boss, Shawama Ura Basso, Shawama Ura. Yes, Yamana Basso, Yepa, Shawama, dear baby girl, snippet. So I said, enam shishem, shawa mawura. Jack, I didn't do too much. Nisrawa, baby girl, you need pia. Fane bra, report janshi, hey ya, Angel FM, yen chemu, hey ya, traffic nasi wa. Eho, ena shawa mawura. And so, ebo, na ne shawa mano, heh, se Uribia.
1: Aha.
0: Uribia.
1: Aye.
0: Ah, Jack, who didn't say World Cup, he?
1: Yes.
0: Or see, oba top 50 Syria, oma o coke, now they are bosso.
1: Nessa, who say who 10 cities you watching?
0: Okay,
1: yeah, yeah, yeah.
0: But the boy say,
1: hey,
0: economy.
1: Na system we could do. Na, yeah, yeah, shawama run a bit.
0: Shawama run.
1: Or say, what do you are?
0: Yes.
1: Oko, Sufia.
0: What you say?
1: Oko, Santasi. Unti mini shawama nukwe bearing cow.
0: Yes.
1: Zoseji shawama.
0: Yes.
1: Norma uko.
0: Nefa boss.
1: Nefa 10, nefa kako.
2: Angel,
1: shawama
0: Ura.
1: On the
0: best,
1: on the best. On the score points, so
0: yeah.
1: Tony Emma Cook never come up with you.
0: What I say? About how two and him.
1: And fans are paying. What two and him two achi?
0: And fans are paying.
1: What two and him go on one two achi?
0: Okay.
1: What you go?
0: There's how
1: two and him two achi.
0: Shawama Ura.
1: On the best, bit be a man on Saka Papa.
0: As I say delivery, be cry. Wa unko chairman. Chairman on unko.
1: Chairman as a whoopie. Ebi a mu ofie.
0: What I say? Na ya deliver the.
1: Oh, shawama. And once a wolf fresh,
0: I'm a rusty.
1: Number in your
0: fresh, aha, 0547278179 0547278179 Oya Juma, a free area 1 p.m. Ekosia Najo 11 p.m. Shawarma Wura, with exception of Monday, every day. Oya Juma, Shawarma Wura. Yamona Basso, Abrepo Junction Heya. So game now resume 26 minutes. Approaching the 27th minute, still goalless. The virginity of the game is still intact. Why? And a bit breaky, the virginity of this very fixture. Round 32 encounter, Cote d'Ivoire versus Norway. And a FIFA World Cup, all stakes are high. And yes, I'm Ketua. And yes, I'm Ketua. I'm a fan to just say, Norway, minor. I'm also unqualified here. And fan free, so stage weather. Medical catch us a Cote d'Ivoire there. Where your first time, man. I'm going to do a stage way. But in the case of the Norwegians, you know, I'm going to call, I mean, the knockout stage on two occasions. But I'm going to qualify and call the next stage. 1938, when they came to their first World Cup, Norway qualified from their group. I'm going to call the knockout stage. But I'm going to call the knockout stage. Likewise, 1998, Abra France host two World Cup, you know. Norway, Empire, I'm qualified from their group, but I'm to me, I'm free knockout stage, you know, and so on. So, we are a stage, both teams, you know, opportunity, Cote d'Ivoire, therefore, born into me and touching on him. Born into me and touching on him. Me who's a brand here, Christopher Ayer, ni what grino, was on the sissy, was your radina minkwa, ni what grino, eka kumebi. Nanka Ivory Coast to mine.
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0: I'm going to touch the cane. 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Or say, who? Hey, body a corner kick. And what day, papa. Of any kind, when ye? And your corner kick. Make us say, Nana Kwame Ajay Boshain. I was studios. I monitor. And your man, Esiko. And your corner kick. A Pedia Shabo, Cote d'Ivoire. Born in a pity, still born in say, born as Saba, do two corner in hall, Yan Diamondi, was a trouble on a shabo, where you are Quenya Cote d'Ivoire, Nanso, there be born a trago liner, a maintenance for Cotonian Quine, Amo Massian Cabian Piatifo. 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
1: Azamauku, you see, sir, now the moment to ring in Abidi, the avoid. But football, no, a moment. Unya moment, now where you utilize here, a 10 year, you be punished.
0: Of course.
1: Warrior. Any clear counter, but I have chances in there. And I believe, sir, with the quality that everyone's also possessing, I think that they should be able to utilize

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0: 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today I want you to change your mindset and stand on God's word and declare that God you are God mama yesu say adwene na yesu say yen su na yen fa yen ni se urade so na yen kan wo ya koma mu se urade 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
1: amen 0242789905 the fire prophetess Reverend Mrs. Kekeri Yeboa V3 AME Zion Church Masa was the Yana Wale was it in a year there Reverend Mrs. Kekeri Yeboa what is what Kekeri nan kasa wofia ha. 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
0: 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How be a ramina
2: more?
0: Not a was a demetop form. 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
1: want a chance in my blues
0: what's that no
1: nso asɛ no
0: the fire and say we free Morocco e ko Spain uko speak ko Ghana ball so ko ma biem and location in here pa
1: okay France any opportunity saka o meet me as the third goal Michael Lise clear Mbappe set up the mano nso ni control na no den but yensa fa credit Emma goalkeeper Zata Storm out sia kainima Sweden where your first pa and next iron can be a bit messy 71 minute Midima Fueba Clinic Dr. Time does is a brand on fire yeah dear time and two yard and sumo non sir dear now want to stroke diabetes penis enlargement infertility sexual weakness, low sperm count, prostrate. 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Roland Koeman, a Netherlands coach, Enra, Wane Morocco, a boy, and a Nahumati, Omo a boy, and a 1-1, when they say go a dinkai, Kwadi Gabu, and a branch here, Issa Droop, ever take on in the dry and best in the game. Born to call extra time, Ubian Pusatana, after 30 minutes, penalty shootout. A chance for Mbappe! Killer Mbappe! When the goal turn in the court 7, or the court 6, or the goal turn in the court 6, our FIFA World Cup way, when Musumuru Messi, Obia, it was 6-6. And the Menoka say, what the goal for World Cups in, or the court 18,

0: Messi ewo 19. 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
1: Yes. Me ka say Mbappe ogu. Oh, this World Cup game na ne ko me ka say ogu. And we Mbappe ya. Me technique to score goals no. Eh ade agef. Ade ba ko a. Wa master ni yipa. Because when him go shredder. But how are omo on wankasa am matter force from a natural winger to a proper goal scorer no. E bi na Ronaldo ye no. Usal number pitch pa.
0: Okay.
1: But wale me team chen kakra because of be an said the ball past number 9. Wey e 9 a. The record if you were goals. Any about so betwe take on say. At a time na oye winger no. Mbappe jibo a. He mentions about 3, 4, 5. And son akoshe goal.

0: lebu no as a striker because so you need more center forward ya. Dey have few as be goals am team ya obobia. And two goals against Sweden. Or share one make catch say or a goal to score in this game again because of team a friend of Sweden maybe game in. Every person me pe go ba kwa shaka ho. And o make am take a ba kwa. Spain be dey chi ho. Be ma France practical advantage. Era apparition mo. And say o make my second goal and third goal as our team. Now make make say game over. E be dey say bo am hwe yi. Ah fans for the dominating boy. Sweden met to canning nyina ma game na kwai shot and over the game. I'm not seeing that. Maybe I Sweden best bit my so better take back on the. But so better canning nyina there. Jeff, you need to be serious. Now eh, are you free? Bakula so na yakona. Police are you see. Hat trick now. Dwee. What a tenacity. Ka hat trick.
1: Yeah, same.
0: There's more time.
1: Yeah.
0: Omit must occur my nashibia ka ho.
1: Mm.
0: Omo we say emunda ho no. Omit must occur my nashibia ka ho. Yeah, good.
1: Omo team na
0: fe. Oh, yes, yes. Omo team. Omo team pa. Na mai dembele film the 2 years aba.
1: Okay, okay, okay.
0: Yes,
1: okay.
0: Me 2 years aba. Ana mai omai goes to Maro goes to a film. Goes to aba. Aba yi kundi.
1: Okay.
0: So my two substitution. Mm. Mm.
2: Yes, indeed. Here to us all live on into 96.1. Le Blues of France. We will lead by 3-0 Edetia Sweden. Aka Simano Edumiansa 30 minutes. And a time lost. Roy Philibert Tosso. Now, Yeda Kensena Benary. A Jesse Yadia. Netches of France. We will qualify. Ako. Run of 16. They say. Meneka say the woman is no way for airboard Brazil into France for so qua Sansona Canada airboard Morocco.
0: Yes,
2: into Sanequa
0: based on the route I'll be a fashion France, a bishop Paraguay is here because Germany and Paraguay, remember, we know we could be France, anything a friend of Sweden. Ana Paraguay enwa oshe Germany. So as it stands, Paraguay air train the winner between Sweden and France.
1: Okay.
0: So France, I win it here. And I say you almost done it here. Obene Paraguay and Bebo on F-16.
1: Okay.
0: So now Morocco so air ball team my friend Canada.
1: Yeah.
0: Dobe win it. Dobe win it. Obisha France and Paraguay. Oh, quarter finals.
1: Okay.
0: So Morocco and Canada host nation. Omienu, Dobe win the game. Obisha France. Any team in front of Paraguay.
1: Now,
0: quarter finals.
2: Morocco, last year, you mentioned France.
0: Oh, semi finals.
1: Mm.
0: I'm a French, I'm 2-0.
1: Yeah, okay.
0: Either 2-0, 2-1. Yeah. One of the scores.
2: And I'm going to go 10-4.
0: 10-4, yeah. So, I'm going to go to semi finals. But, I'm going to go to Morocco, Canada, not France, Paraguay.
2: I'm going to say,
0: I'm going to say, quarter finals. Anna, okay, other route to this
1: one.
0: No way. No we bishop Brazil. No we bishop Brazil. Oh, that side, you know. And you mean a US baby, no?
2: Yeah. I'm not paying.
0: I'm not paying. Okay, US.
2: I'm not paying.
0: Any Bosnia and Herzegovina?
2: Yeah, I'm not paying. One
0: year. 1 year. Yes. Almost. The US and Bosnia. The baby will be. The baby train Belgium and Senegal. One of 16. So US and Bosnia. US Misha. Belgium, Senegal, Baku, your best Biano, Obisha, a team of Feno, USA, our one of 16, our the next stage of the competition. So, I stay in the Gusua Coso, Dobo Biano, the Beckon opponents, Ediaba, Portugal, Sunny Kusia, the Baron Ibisha, Spain, and for Austria.
2: Ghana's here, Winia, say, if you see a
0: Ghana, Winia, you're training Algeria and Switzerland.
2: Yeah, you mean a Woodow?
0: Yeah.
2: The young boy to be really a Unidia.
0: Oh, yes.
2: A Woodow.
0: Colombia for the morning.
2: Yeah, with me.
0: But Algeria, there. Omo ni otimi so mekesi.
2: Ana,
0: suza suza.
2: Ana nzeko ya chomu duom tu ni.
0: Omo ni chomu nyaya omo ni na.
2: Zaka muno mai
0: bre. Zaka muno
2: bre. Yeah, pepe bi.
0: Yeah, otimi share idea.
2: Yeah.
0: But Colombia the morning.
2: Eno mbi.
0: Oh, do you there? Do you there?
2: Bashot.
0: So, we da ho. Otimi share Colombia edin. Ejuma edin pa. But on saying
2: record rich during the match at FIFA.

0: Okay. Any attendance na? Ana se wan hwe de bae. Bonse hana bebo fana no.
1: MetLife
0: Stadium. Yes, I want to go fana no.
1: New York.
0: Yes, I want to go fana no. Ana, I house na bo club work fana na.
1: Chelsea.
0: Okay.
1: Yeah,
0: hana hana bo fana no.
1: Okay.
0: So, I house na bo this year fana no. Into hana bo sa fana no.
1: Okay. Yes, into e usafo akasima no enwoche. Na yede game no e banawe ye France lead by 3-0. Sawama wura se brabe di sawama e wa report Johnson traffic light na sie ya traffic light na sie ya sawama wura ha oguso e yetu onyam pon ye aka krebu no pon enti so pe sawama dia tuka breath sie na e beto sawama le blues e corner kick enka bakola so e di bitum bone konche corner kick sawama wura se bra wedding engagement naming ceremony na se funeral birthday party unya sawama na ma dear philippa ono na sebo correct one pa am what dear philly friday uto sawama 50 series a o ma drink back home un pe na pe dear wo kuma se dot delivery services enso ewo ho o de be bro come pa sawama wura o freno eldin koma o 0547 278179 0547 278179. Now, what do you call? I report Johnson. Traffic light nasipe. Traffic light nasipe. And it's my kitchen restaurant. Kone kodi di ewo. Kumasi Barbara Stadium. Traffic light nasua. And any restaurant in ewo. Or continental dishes. Or Chinese food. Or local. Benkuni tilapia. Benkun. Any okra stew. Jenibia. Seafood. Nina biwo. It's my kitchen restaurant in Shemubia, wedding engagement, funeral, or Sevilla war. Now, Omadi Dipadia, it's my kitchen restaurant, and I'm a come for Edia Mom. Over from our 0265 707070. 0265 707070. Now, only it's my kitchen restaurant, and so I didn't come on. Now, we be at my cosso at me Edia Mom. Le Blues of France. Omona bona ekutom 1101 Bakola. Odama was signing Kylian Mbappe back to Bakola. Bona ben FIFA FM. Now omo twetwe so. Omo anyhow bia. Enti omo twetwe so ay na alala sa rom de pon. Sanse omo de omo wini an sa. Ekoye de momo pa. France Le Blues. Omo Ebera Martin Mate 10 goals I consider 2. Ene Omasa 3 and 13 goals and I consider 2 goals. Very very impressive. Very very impressive. Omo next opponent is Paraguay. Omo ene yi Germany free mu. Enti ye wahere besiako. A long pass na so Michael Olise went me anya the final touch. Bonne contain eh goal kicker body tia Sweden. Kylian Mbappe won't score the third goal for himself and the fourth for Le Blues of France. That's it. You know, Kylian Mbappe, sixth goals and I say award this year's FIFA World Cup. Run Turkey. And so, killer man back up. So, oh, no, oh, over 3 minutes, 2 minutes. Hey, it's Mateta, so senior man.
0: Yes, yes, yes. Onze France for more creators pa.
1: Yeah, yeah.
0: Now Olise Ebo. Olise Freeman when ever run check ever. Check he a big player of Man City. So I don't say in a game Olise crowd hunsono.
1: Obi obetment
0: o ta. Obi imagine him say give him. In a game Mbappe hunsono Dembele be ye. So Mateta sunye bash fight.
1: Dey dey dey. Hey, onye opportunity a.
0: Obeshe.
1: Ah, Mateta. Mbappe ni hanu.
0: Oh,
1: what team be one of the starting? Mateta.
0: Okay.
1: Who here ball Crystal Palace?
0: I don't buy Pino. Obeti me ako wide.
1: Wide, yeah.
0: Neri Mateta ko da. But ko wide soa. Space was be lucky because Obu wo Dembele soa. Obeti madaho.
1: Yeah, obeti madaho. Yeah.
0: Do obeti madaho. So ko ane buso.
1: Eh, Obu talent. Obu talent.
0: Talent na wo. Talent. Ose, Demi me kase teams ya. Obu wo players, squad depth no. Top three. Portugal, France. What I say? to understand ebi out the Brazil for and I say Brazil for mo how no e defense defense na nye kra but omo attackers be bri Brazil for no omo so omo how e defense no but e ba attackers ne dia omo so be bri o ha omo so ni mbopa so squad ne dia France for no talent no but different between France for no any Portugal for no say Portugal players no omo talent but omo ni character omo ni character no e do be more dia say omo timi show omo character no be hero na do one babra France for no e bet me back with my for team no no the team no and we na qualify this is the Dembele the last time so Portugal for no one do ansha Rafael Oyedin Pedro Neto Oyedin Joao Felix Oyedin Conceição Oyedin these are top players you omo ni ball to ball but go beba ye hear Ronaldo go besha ye hear Ronaldo go Goncalo Ramos PSG striker see say move ko AC Milan this year ya ko AC Milan after this year so say game e cost us Ronaldo who game so what is the effort wingers no make am na ye Neto we are winger na say football na ba no winger play say go strikers winger say mo go striker mo say go first na striker say go say first no na wo is that game mo say go so no e say twam wingers na say mo go na say say the Salamo ye ye say the name amone Hazard say the wingers ye so who Pedro Neto na in a season abebo both Portugal na untimi as for go come born ho a then we are offside
1: yeah say mo 665
0: when am going to France when am France in Kanti
1: go in yamo see the one
0: bounce on Cesare
1: yeah oh yeah say it work
0: what is the team bia ho team bia say wo wo
1: ojo me the corner be so bo six
0: ya man the corner
1: yeah very
0: very solid player
1: yeah
0: beno amo
1: no amo yeah
0: unu bo papa
1: solid nebo pa
0: man the corner omo o shamani omo rabio Kanti cinema o bench so omo good midfielders omo good defenders
1: yeah no good attack
0: and then also omo left back no Tio Hernandez anebo Bene Lucas Digne anebo so omo left back na solid right back Malo goes to at the bench Kunde nebo William Saliba Upamecano Konate akọ Madrid no onye bi kra mo at the bench attack dey bebere ano wo so France for no players ya omo
1: you
0: complete
1: keeper is good
0: keeper is very good Mark Menon very good so omo players ano meet me say goals
1: omo nye dia na say jina omo enye bo dia
0: yes but ana football ban him defend say save or the last game against Noyo or che penalty
1: keeper yeah
0: Mark Menon
1: yeah or che penalty
0: so mean is say a cross shootout wa what
1: okay
0: bit ma bwa obet ma point blank saves in the games here obet ma save teams at the points am teams now naturally to grab and make Mark Menon and I said for later o mudi clan here but mo fan and can better off than Sanchez here o mudem no later am scan mo pen say team in san can a do ni call for a very good keeper
1: very very good
0: so the maker basically say France for no so o coach here we leader team B like players is through now. Can buy pressure two goals. Emu da ho. Obet ma sharp. Against Iraq, o two goals.
1: O ini free, o ini free.
0: Ba wan kasa. Because respect coach no. Okay, Brazil. Neymar. Even though the plan by. No nya fit, no nya boy the last game. Na Neymar fit. Benoit wan keke ball. In Quebec create confusion or come. Nka, Pepes e wo Brazil best attack to say. Braised my name Amobi but because of Carlo Ancelotti who dare you so Carlo Ancelotti now down who Vinicius who tipene Carlo Ancelotti
1: there be
0: Matheus Cunha who driver Rafinha also bench Rafinha last game of Benchino first week you know who so last game Rafinha was the best team in Benchino last game I'm not starting so coach you know I can't say Obet Rabentia you respect him because we're big coach
1: yeah.
0: So sometimes we are stars here. We need a big coach to control the dressing room. Nessa, na ego ni start here. Say Neymar, we be Neymar dream. Yet until we in casa, we be NC or Brazil say. yesi nema mobio ana ego asate kam dabi nema enwa tama kasmilo shegu no nema ne free bench edi kan hri call kasmilo ho kasmilo take ano nema free bench oni di kan hri ye eko talk kasmilo mu
1: ba ayi wa fi an wa pra
0: wa pra
1: wa pra pra yi no
0: okay okay ba so kra no ne ball nye convincing
1: yeah nye convincing yeah
0: ba rama ne last game no boy era no pra no oyi di free I'm not money. So if so, pray are fine. But born or born or crown, as your coach, nanny. So, meaning, say, coach, you know, I'm in control of dressing room. We'll be a respected coach, you know, we'll be a show coach, you know. So, we are fine. No one started war. Never met an end and a beer bench was
1: say. We'll be in a set of also or this club, Kakaso, and Okofi.
0: Okay,
1: Disham.
0: Disham. Disham club, the. Me who's with my coach grabs I you. Once I Kais striker. Once your coach go ha, they are comfortable on national team. They say Pep Guardiola, national team. Ebia Oyiri Kakra.
1: Yeah,
0: and I'm a dream national team.
1: If the Ebia so feel just touch line.
0: Mono say a bad thing, but I'm saying there where they are. Omo bro Mono na Ebia we switch up on national team. What I say? Yenya the boss.
1: Yeah.
0: I know coaching Madrid, lot of trophies, but Osechibe coach Edmar Spain, Ebert J. Euros in a World Cup. So, it's possible. Obit Masucha, Banasta team, or club side. Ningi na idea possible. But I believe, say, the champ for a club side, yeah. I'm not seeing that. Ebi after France, you know, Obeko sabbatical leave Kakra. Now, I'm doing a different team, Obeso offer. But so far, yeah, me who's Obefa club this year. Club the move.
1: Okay, T. Ebusa for a brand new Aswan is a referee. The time lost 4 minutes and a 2 seconds in so. But of course, we know because you bought three. Akaka Krebi, an opportunity to man Sweden and so. William Saliba, Abe defender at the ball. Now, PSM run Cherky. Echo, a 3-3. 3-3. One of the options, Rimano. Oh, my goodness. Run check pass net man ko enunti Adam Soema Sweden Nanteno Ali Ajebo no Dimika Ali Atiari Refino Aje foul dem Ali Kedu Gas and officer Beje Ogas Stove ni na wana sue owo somi police station in Chenwa na se oko intonso boaso Desco Gas ninchepe enabnya Kedu Gas and Ofi Mamma to tilapia, catfish, chinchinga, musmokas nibio or big size, medium size, and a small size. Women's schools, hotels, restaurant, the chobas, open 6-in-1, 4-in-1, 5-in-1, 3-in-1. 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Refino Abonabe. 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Nesanti, a brand new Sukoyepa, Emma Dasanibia. And then when I must say, next game here, Mexico Ecuador, 1 a.m. Baby Rooney will be your commentator. Yes, yes. Experience Baby Rooney.
0: Yes, yes.
1: About to say, Edin Samanaba. And then when I must say, your best session here, now we'll be fine. 1 a.m. Musa and Chen, 1 a.m. 1 a.m. Mexico and Ecuador. Mexico, Ecuador, 100% record. Edin, but in the game, him, Omania Brepa, host nation.
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1: 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It's your phone now, Muslim for Guru. 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